Hello and welcome to Focus. I'm Bruce. Over the last few weeks, our Focus program has been girls' names from A to Z, then boys' names from A to Z. I thought we might stay on an alphabetical theme and feature music groups from A to Z. And we're starting with one of the biggest Aussie groups, AC/DC. Recorded in London, Highway to Hell was the first AC/DC album recorded outside of Australia. The song is one of AC/DC's biggest hits and tells the story of how hard life on the road is for a band on tour. Highway to Hell was the nickname for a stretch of the Canning Highway in Western Australia, running from Bon Scott's house in Fremantle to a pub called The Raffles, a rock and roll drinking hole in the 70s. From 1979, here's AC/DC with Highway to Hell.

B is for Beatles, one of the most influential bands of all time. George Harrison wrote Here Comes the Sun, released on the Abbey Road album in 1969. A measure of its long-lasting appeal, 55 years after its release, it's the most streamed Beatles song on Spotify globally with over 1.4 billion plays. From 1969, here's the Beatles with Here Comes the Sun.

While we're on the letter B, we certainly can't not include the Beach Boys, another of the most influential groups in the history of music. The Pet Sounds album was produced, arranged and composed almost entirely by Brian Wilson between January and April 1966, a year after Wilson quit touring with his bandmate Beach Boys. Paul McCartney has called God Only Knows the greatest song ever written.

John Fogerty wrote the Creedence song Have You Ever Seen the Rain as the lead single for their Pendulum album in 1970, and it reached number 8 on the Billboard Hot 100, number 1 in Canada and number 6 in Australia. Some speculated that the song's lyrics are referencing the Vietnam War, but Fogerty himself said that it was about the tensions within Creedence Clearwater Revival and the imminent departure of his brother Tom from the band. From 1971, here's Creedence with Have You Ever Seen the Rain?

Groups that start with the letter D are many and varied. Deep Purple, Def Leppard, Depeche Mode, Destiny's Child, The Doobie Brothers, The Doors, Dr. Hook, Duran Duran, but I think we'll go with Dire Straits. Sultans of Swing was recorded in February 1978 for the band's debut album, Dire Straits. It reached number 8 in the UK, number 4 on the Billboard Hot 100, and number 6 in Australia. And it's the song that launched the success of Dire Straits and showcased bandleader Mark Knopfler's unique guitar style.

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0: E is for Eagles, and their first single, Take It Easy, was released in May 1972. It was written by Jackson Browne and Glenn Frey and listed as one of the Rock and Roll Hall of Fame's 500 songs that shaped rock and roll. Take It Easy refers to a time when Jackson Browne's car broke down in Winslow, Arizona, stranding him there all day. Here's the earliest Eagles song. It made the Eagles and Winslow, Arizona famous.

In 1977, Fleetwood Mac consisted of husband and wife John and Christine McVie, couple Stevie Nicks and Lindsay Buckingham, and Mick Fleetwood, who was married to model Jenny Boyd. When the group was recording their Rumours album in 1977, everyone in the group was breaking up with their partners, so it wasn't surprising that there were a few songs about that in the album. Breaking up was hard to do, but making a great song about the process was something that Fleetwood Mac did very well. From 1977, here's Dreams.

G is for Gerry and the Pacemakers. They were formed in 1959 and rivalled the Beatles in the early days, playing in Hamburg, Germany and Liverpool. The group's original name was Gerry Marsden and the Mars Bars, but they were forced to change this when the Chocolate Martians complained. Their first single, How Do You Do It, was produced by George Martin and became a number one hit in the UK, plus number three in Australia in 1963.

Daryl Hall and John Oates are one of the most popular duos in modern musical history. They achieved their greatest fame from the late 70s to the mid-80s, having a fusion of rock and roll with rhythm and blues that they dubbed rock and soul. One of their most popular songs is You Make My Dreams Come True, still popular today with over 1 billion plays on Spotify.

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1: In 1977, an Australian group called the Farris Brothers changed their name to INXS. They began playing covers in Western Australian pubs and clubs, occasionally playing some of their original music. For 20 years, INXS was fronted by Michael Hutchence, whose magnetic stage presence made him the focal point of the band. Need You Tonight was their first single released worldwide from their 1987 album Kick. It was the only INXS single to reach number one on the Billboard Hot 100, and it also achieved their highest position on the UK charts, where the song reached number two in 1988. In Australia, it peaked at number three. Here's INXS from 1987 with Need You Tonight.

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1: Bay FM. Jay is for Joan Jett and the Blackhearts, a band formed in California in 1979. Their first and only big hit was I Love Rock and Roll. It's so closely associated with Joan Jett that many people may not even realise it's a cover. It was written by Alan Merrill of the British group The Arrows, who recorded the first release version in 1975. Joan Jett is a pro at covering other people's songs, and this one was no exception, as I Love Rock and Roll went platinum and spent 7 weeks at number one on the Billboard Hot 100 in 1982.

is for KISS, formed in New York City in January 1973 by Paul Stanley, Gene Simmons, Ace Frehley and Peter Criss. Better known for its members' face paint and stage outfits, the group rose to prominence in the mid-late 1970s with their breathtaking live performances featuring fire-breathing, smoking guitars, shooting rockets, levitating drum kits and pyrotechnics. I Was Made for Loving You was released on their 1979 album Dynasty as the first single from the album. It reached number 11 on the Billboard Hot 100, number 2 here in Australia. Many KISS fans were angry with their KISS heroes selling out to the disco sound, but it eventually became a staple at KISS concerts.

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1: L is for Little River Band, one of the first Australian groups to hit it big in the US, selling over 25 million records and scoring 13 American top 40 hits. Reminiscing was their biggest, reaching number three. It's from their fourth studio album, Sleeper Catcher, and was the first locally recorded album to sell over 1 million copies in the US. Perhaps topping all these accolades, however, is the story that Reminiscing was John Lennon's favourite song.

Well, we're up to the letter M in today's focus on band names, halfway through the alphabet. M is for Men at Work, an ARIA and Grammy-winning rock band that formed in Melbourne in 1979. Their work has remained popular over the years, and in 2001, their song Down Under was listed at number 4 on the APRA Top 30 Australian Songs. The band's founders, Colin Hay and Ron Strickett, wrote the song Down Under in 1980, and it was released in October 1981 as the third single from their album Business as Usual. It topped the charts in Australia in December 1981 and stayed there for 6 weeks. Then it hit big in the US with sales of over 2 million copies. From 1981, here's Men at Work with Down Under.

Nickelback was formed in Alberta, Canada in 1995 and is a hugely successful Canadian group, having sold 30 million records worldwide. Nickelback ranks as the 11th best-selling music act of the 2000s and places as the second best-selling foreign act in the US behind the Beatles. Nickelback's 2005 song Photograph describes a photograph which reminds Nickelback's lead singer Chad Kroeger of the town where he spent his youth. Nickelback's Photograph peaked at number one in his native Canada, number two in the Billboard Hot 100, and number three in Australia.

O is for Oasis, a band formed in Manchester in 1981 with core members Noel and Liam Gallagher. They've sold over 75 million records worldwide, putting them amongst the most successful acts in the UK singles and albums chart, with 8 UK number one singles and 8 number one albums. From their second studio album, What's the Story, Morning Glory, comes the song Wonderwall. Noel Gallagher said Wonderwall describes an imaginary friend who's going to come and save you from yourself. It's one of the group's most popular songs and it topped the Australian charts, peaked at number 2 in the UK, and number 8 on the Billboard Hot 100.

Pink Floyd's 1979 album The Wall is a rock opera about the life of a rock star called Pink, who builds an imaginary wall around himself with bricks representing all of the individual problems he'd ever faced. The Wall topped the Billboard charts for 15 weeks and remains one of the best-selling albums of all time. The song describes the rigid and abusive schooling that band member Roger Waters experienced in his childhood. Here's Pink Floyd with Just Another Brick in the Wall, Part 2.

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1: We're up to the letter Q, and of course Q is for Queen. In 1968, Brian May was studying astrophysics at London's Imperial College. Roger Taylor was a dental student, and they were a part of a band called Smile. In 1970, Freddie Balsara joined the band and changed his surname to Freddie Mercury, while the band changed its name to Queen, and they went on to become one of the biggest rock bands in the world. In 2006, their greatest hits album was the all-time best-selling album in the UK chart history, with sales of 5.4 million copies, over 604,000 more copies than its nearest competitor, the Sgt. Pepper's Lonely Hearts Club Band. From that album, here's a song that to date has had nearly 2 billion plays on Spotify. Another One Bites the Dust.

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0: There's only one band we could choose for the letter R, and that's the Rolling Stones. They recorded their sixth American studio album, Aftermath, at RCA Studios in LA in December 1965 and March 1966. It was the first Rolling Stones album to consist entirely of original Jagger and Richards compositions. And one of the big hits from the album was Paint It Black, which Rolling Stone magazine has ranked as one of the greatest songs of all time.

S is for British progressive rock group Supertramp. Formed in 1969, every band member was a multi-instrumentalist. The Logical Song was written by Supertramp's keyboardist Roger Hodgson and released as the lead single from their sixth studio album Breakfast in America in 1979. It's the band's biggest hit, reaching number 6 in the US and number 7 in the UK. The lyrics are based upon Roger's experience of being sent away to boarding school for 10 years and about how the innocence of childhood can quickly give way to worry and cynicism as children are taught to be responsible adults. It makes the point that logic can restrict creativity and passion. From 1979, here's Supertramp with The Logical Song.

American surf rock band The Turtles were formed in Los Angeles, California in 1965. Happy Together was their biggest hit and signature song. It replaced the Beatles' Penny Lane at number one on the Billboard Hot 100 in the spring of 1967 and remained at the top of the chart for 3 weeks, but it was The Turtles' only number one hit.

That was Happy Together from the Turtles and the letter T. That brings us to the 21st letter of the alphabet, and that is the letter U. For U2, an alternative rock band that formed in Dublin in 1976. They've won 22 Grammy Awards, more than any other band, and in 2005 they were inducted into the Rock and Roll Hall of Fame. Throughout their career, they've campaigned for human rights and philanthropic causes, including Amnesty International, Jubilee 2000, Product Red, War Child and Music Rising. Beautiful Day is the first track from their 2000 album, All That You Can't Leave Behind, and it was released as the album's lead single. It's one of U2's biggest hits to date, and the band has played Beautiful Day at every one of their concerts since 2001.

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0: For RAD, what does it mean to be a designated driver?
1: It means you're the friend who's agreed not to drink, not the person who's had the least to drink.
0: 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After all, their lives are in your hands.
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8: The Van Halen brothers were born in Amsterdam, Alex in 1953 and Eddie in 1955. They all moved to Pasadena, California in 1962 and the brothers started playing music together in the 1960s. In 1973, they founded the band Van Halen along with David Lee Roth on lead vocals and Michael Anthony on bass guitar. Their most successful song was Jump, released as the lead single from their sixth studio album, 1984. It differs from earlier Van Halen songs in that it is driven by a keyboard riff, and it was the band's only number one single on the Billboard Hot 100. From 1984, here's Van Halen with Jump.

Who will we choose for our band for the letter W? I guess that it would have to be The Who, an English rock band formed in 1964. Their classic lineup consisted of lead singer Roger Daltrey, guitarist and singer Pete Townsend, bass guitarist John Entwistle, and drummer Keith Moon. Even though they've sold over 100 million records worldwide, they've never had a number one charting hit in the UK, the US, or Australia. Here's one of The Who's most iconic tracks, Pinball Wizard, written by Pete Townsend and featured on their 1969 rock opera album Tommy. The single was released in 1969 and reached number 4 on the UK charts, 19 on the Billboard Hot 100, and only number 45 in Australia. From 1969, here's The Who with Pinball Wizard.

We're going to skip the letter X and move straight to Y for Yes. They're a British progressive rock band formed in London in 1968, and they're probably best known for their 1983 number one hit, Owner of a Lonely Heart.

0: Well, that was Yes with Owner of a Lonely Heart. And here we are at the last letter of the alphabet. The choice of a band that starts with that letter is easy, and that's ZZ Top. They were formed in Houston, Texas in 1969 and for 51 years consisted of vocalist-guitarist Billy Gibbons, drummer Frank Beard and bassist-vocalist Dusty Hill, until Hill's death in 2021. ZZ Top developed a signature sound based on Gibbons' blues style and Hill and Beard's rhythm section. LaGrange is one of ZZ Top's most successful songs, and it's from their 1973 album Tres Hombres. The song refers to a brothel on the outskirts of LaGrange, Texas, called the Chicken Ranch, or Miss Edna's boarding house, that operated for 68 years from 1905 till 1973. And from 1973, here's ZZ Top with LaGrange.
1: Rumors spreading around in that Texas town, about the shack outside LaGrange. And you know what I'm talking about. Just let me know if you wanna go to that home out on the range. They got a lot of nice girls.

That brings us to the end of our focus today. I hope you enjoyed the show. Coming up next is Jubilee with Simply the Best, so stay tuned to 100.3 Bay FM for an afternoon of just great music.

Welcome to Simply the Best, a program I'm hosting now for the next 2 hours, here till two. My name is Julie, and I'd like to say a big thank you to Bruce for his focus program, Bands from A to Z this morning. Always a great show. Make sure you stay tuned or you listen out for his show next Sunday. Today I am featuring songs with guitars. So the guitar, it dates back to over 4,000 years old, and they were playing it in Mesopotamia and Egypt. And the steel guitar, or the electric guitar, made its debut only in the 1930s, so it hasn't been around, well, it has been around for a bit. The first song goes without saying. It's Mark Knopfler in Dire Straits. And originally he wrote the tune on a steel guitar, but he said it felt it was a bit dull. So he scraped enough money to buy a used 61 Fender Stratocaster and made the song sound like what it is today. 100.3 Bay FM, Simply the Best this afternoon with Dire Straits and Sultans of Swing.

0: Simply the best this afternoon. BFM 100.3. Black Sabbath there. Wheels of Confusion. 1972 released on their Volume 4, Black Sabbath. Before that, we had Where the Streets Have No Name by U2. Here this afternoon with Julie, and we're playing songs that feature guitars.
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0: Simply the best this afternoon. Eric Clapton there with Layla. You hear the beautiful guitar playing in that song. That song was written by Eric Clapton as a public desperate love confession to Patty Boyd, who was married to George Harrison at the time. And George, who had a wandering eye, eventually they split and she went on to marry Eric Clapton in 1979, and that lasted for about 9 years. They separated in 1988. She's still alive today, 82, and does wonderful photography exhibitions. So Patty Boyd, who would have thought, causing all this unrest with our musicians, and great songs came out of it. Bruce Springsteen before that, Born to Run, and The Who, Who Are You? And the Beatles rounded off that last set, Hard Day's Night. Simply the best this afternoon with Julie. We're doing songs that feature nice guitar playing. Coming up in the next half an hour, I'm playing Evie, parts 1, 2, and 3. So listen out for that here this afternoon with Julie, 100.3 Bay FM.
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Daddy Cool there. Come Back Again. Written by Ross Wilson from Daddy Cool while he was in Darwin. It's a simple song and it was based on a 1930s jazz swing shuffle. And the bassist, the keyboardist, Ben Montench from Tom Petty and the Heartbreakers, he regularly plays a piano version of that song in his solo live sets. Before that, we had Purple Rain by Prince and the Revolution and that classic track by Led Zeppelin, Stairway to Heaven. So as promised, I told you it was coming. Stevie Wright's 1974 classic, Evie. Parts 1, 2 and 3. It's widely believed to be the first 11-minute song to reach number one on the charts anywhere in the world. It was written by the Easy Beats band members Harry Vander and George Young, and it shifts through three completely different musical styles. So listen out for AC/DC's Malcolm Young because he plays guitar in part one. And we have some AC/DC coming up in this next hour. Hope you're enjoying the music. I am. Here it is, Stevie Wright, Evie. I'll see you at the other side here on BFM. Simply the best.

0: Simply the best this afternoon. When you say nothing at all, Ronan Keating. It was his first debut solo single while he was still in the band Boyzone. And if you've ever seen the film Notting Hill, yes, he wrote the song for that, or recorded the song for that, and you could hear the beautiful acoustic guitar throughout that. Yes, I'm playing songs which feature guitars this afternoon on Simply the Best. What do you think is the easiest song to play on guitar? Well, I'm not going to tell you, but I will be playing it in the next half an hour, so listen out for that. 100.3 Bay FM.
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5: Give us the time,

Finn playing the best guitar there from Carlos Santana, Black Magic Woman. Now, would you believe that's actually a cover that was written by Peter Green from and recorded by Fleetwood Mac in 68. Then Santana did his version, which I happen to think was pretty good, and he combined it with Gabor Szabo's instrumental jazz song Gypsy Queen, giving it that Latin rock and Afro-Cuban percussion. Before that, we had Metallica, Nothing Else Matters, and AC/DC, Thunderstruck. John is getting ready in the studio next door, and he's bringing 1 hour of blues by the bay and then 3 hours of smooth soul and jazz. What a great way to spend your Sunday afternoon listening to great music. And then Tony T and the gang are on tonight from 6 p.m. And I heard him say yesterday that he has pre-recorded an interview with Vanessa Amorosi, and he sounded very excited about all of that. So you need to stick around and listen out for that tonight. I think it's around 7:30. All right, moving on. Still have a few more tracks to go before I hand over to John. He's Soul Man now, Sam and Dave. Simply the best this afternoon with Julie, 100.3 Bay FM.

0: Simply the best this afternoon on 100.3 BFM, and that was it. That was the song. Apparently, it's the easiest song to learn if you're wanting to learn guitar. It is because it only has two simple finger shapes, an E minor and a D six ninths. If I don't play guitar, so I don't pretend to know what I'm talking about. But Dewey Bunnell, he actually detuned his low E string down to a D to get it to play that hypnotic drone. Anyway, went on to be a big hit for them. Before that, we had the Jimi Hendrix Experience, Little Wing. So all these little bits of information I'm giving you, I hope will help when you come to our trivia night on the 1st of August at the Victoria Point Sharks Sporting Club. It's a joint fundraiser for Bay FM and Point Lookout Surf Lifesaving Club. 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

100.3 BFM, and that's Neil Young there with Heart of Gold. Did you hear the backing vocals there of James Taylor and Linda Ronstadt? Nice song there. It remains his sole number one hit single on the US Billboard Hot 100 chart. Okay, it's time for me to go. John is ready with all his stuff. I've got two songs to play, and then he will start his Blues by the Bay program. The songs that I'm going to play to finish off this guitar themed show is The Kinks with Lola, and then Wish You Were Here by Pink Floyd. And it was created on a 12-string acoustic guitar and manipulated to sound like it was playing through a car radio. So it's interesting how they get all the sounds. I'm back next Sunday, 12 to 2, with more of Simply the Best. So I hope you've enjoyed the show today. Have a safe week, and I will see you all next Sunday. Signing off, 100.3 Bay FM.

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And a very good afternoon. It's 2 past 2 on Bay FM, the heart and soul of the Bay. I'm John Deegan with you for the next several hours on this very windy Sunday afternoon. Could be a bit of rain on the way a little bit later, but if you are out and about, take care. There's quite a bit of debris on the roads, fallen twigs, branches, etc., etc. So just be very wary about what you're doing. 22 degrees at the moment, feels a lot cooler. We'll have Blues by the Bay coming up in a moment, followed by 3 hours of Sunday Soul and Smooth Jazz. But first, a big thank you to Julie for her Simply the Best, a guitar-based program. Loved the Santana again, as usual. As we get underway on Blues by the Bay with the Blind Boys of Alabama.

Now, some of y'all never been down south too much. I'm gonna tell you a little bit about this so that you understand what I'm talking about. Down there we have a plant that grows out in the woods and the fields. Looks something like a turnip green. Everybody calls it poke salad. Poke salad. Used to know a girl lived down there and she'd go out in the evenings and pick her a mess of it. Carry it home and cook it for supper. Cause that's about all they had to eat. They did all right.

wretched, spiteful, straight razor-tote moment. Lord, I must pick my mess up.

Tony Joe White from down around the Mississippi Delta and his big hit from 1969, Pork Salad Annie, and you know what you're getting for dinner tonight at least, don't you? I wonder how that would go down. Probably not all that well. And first up this afternoon, the Blind Boys of Alabama, People Get Ready. Ahead of us, we'll have a double play from Tom Rush, also some Stevie Ray Vaughan. But right now, this is Carolyn Packer and her amazing Rhythm Aces with the Billie Holiday song.

is a real Blues by the Bay favourite on a Sunday afternoon on Bay FM. From Red Bank Plains, etc. Kath Butler's joint venture, Dangerous Desires. And before that, Carolyn Packer and her Stompin' Rhythm Aces from Sydney with the Billie Holiday song. Pardon me. Long Gone Blues. Let's go back to the 1960s for a couple of songs from Tom Rush. First of all, from his album Got a Mind to Ramble from 1963, San Francisco Blues.

Double playing Tom Rush on BFM's Blues by the Bay this afternoon with songs from opposite sides of the United States, starting off with San Francisco Blues, in fact, San Francisco Bay Blues from 1963, and from 1966, one of his own songs, Galveston Flood, a story, a true story about a flood that happened back in the year of 1900. Let's have another song about another Texas flood, this time with Stevie Ray Vaughan.

0: Stevie Ray Vaughan, a man who really could play guitar. Texas Flood, one of his own songs, going back to 1983. And coming up next, some blues harmonica from James Cotton here on Blues by the Bay on Bay FM.
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Some great blues harmonica from James Cotton, with David Maxwell playing piano and Ricker McFarland guitar. Piece called Lightning. Let's go back to 1957. This is part of our Blues by the Bay vintage blues segment, just one or two here and there. From 1957, unusually, Chuck Berry. He knew his blues guitar.

Chuck Berry from 1957, and Deep Feeling. In his early career, I was watching a program fairly recently on SBS, told that Chuck Berry was mainly a blues person, wanted to be a blues artist, and he fell into rock and roll sort of by accident. A nice, happy accident, thank you very much. But that the bluesy style of Chuck Berry, Deep Feeling.

John Primer and a great song, Knocking at Your Door, with some blues harmonica in there as well. That was from 2000. As we continue with a couple more vintage pieces, going back to 1953 for Albert King, you've got the Bad Luck Blues.

couple of real vintage blues to wrap up our program this afternoon from 1941. That's a Memphis Mini, I Gotta Make a Change Blues. And before that, going back even further, all the way to 1927, the Mean Old Bedbug Blues, the Empress of the Blues, Miss Bessie Smith. Coming up next, 3 hours of easy, smooth jazz, etc.

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5: Very good afternoon. It's just coming up to 3:02 on Bay FM and 22 degrees outside. Could be a bit of rain on the way a little bit later. That's not unusual. Beware of these rather strong winds we're having at the moment, a bit of debris around on the ground. So just drive very, very safely. As we get into 3 hours of Sunday soul and smooth jazz here on Bay FM, a couple of nice long tracks to begin, starting off with vibraphone player Steve Nelson.

Misty by Errol Garner. Play Misty for me. How dare you do that on a Sunday afternoon? It could be dangerous. The LA4 is Lorindo Almeida playing guitar, Ray Brown bass, Jeff Hamilton drums, and Bud Shank alto sax. And first up this afternoon, Harry Warren composition featuring Steve Nelson, the vibraphone player, and his quartet, The More I See You. And welcome along to Sunday Soul and Smooth Jazz. We're here until 6 this evening with a great lineup, as you can well expect. Something a little different. A couple of weeks ago, Julie played Bobby McFerrin's song Don't Worry, Be Happy on Simply the Best, and in her inimitable style came out with a couple of interesting facts, one of them being that Don't Worry, Be Happy was one of the worst songs ever written and recorded. I don't necessarily agree. I don't agree with that at all. But neither does, did Bobby McFerrin. Had a lot of fun with that. In fact, the 1988 composition by Bobby McFerrin was the only song, the only record to make it to the top as an a cappella. No instrumental backing at all. And his pseudo West Indian accent was a bit of a joke too, because he's from New York. It also won two Grammys, the Song of the Year, awarded in 1989, and Record of the Year. What the difference is, I really don't know, but he can take home a couple of Grammys for the song Don't Worry, Be Happy. Something of an enigma when it comes to music. Bobby McFerrin, known for working with the likes of Chick Corea, Herbie Hancock and Joe Zawinul, and the St. Paul Chamber Orchestra. Yes, classics and jazz mix rather nicely at times. We're going to hear two pieces by Bobby McFerrin doing his unique vocalising style. There is a great description of Bobby McFerrin's vocal style, polyphonics and all sorts of things. He can sing two notes at the same time. A very clever bloke. He was laughing all the way to the bank, no doubt. We're going to hear Bobby McFerrin doing his vocalising and conducting the St. Paul Chamber Orchestra from Minnesota with the minuet, the very famous minuet from the String Quartet No. 1 by Boccherini. We'll also hear a piece by Yellow Jackets featuring Bobby McFerrin doing his vocalising with Russell Ferrante, the leader, playing piano and Bob Minzer playing soprano sax. Very, very interesting character is Bobby McFerrin, who is now 76, and a couple of years ago he was diagnosed with Parkinson's disease. So I don't know how that's affecting things, whether he can do his vocalising or not. Let's hear those pieces back to back, starting off with Yellow Jackets and Summer Song.

0: the unique talents of Bobby McFerrin, handling his jazzy vocals with the St. Paul Chamber Orchestra from Minnesota, and he was conducting the orchestra as well. Very talented man is Bobby McFerrin. The minuet from the String Quartet No. 1 by Luigi Boccherini. And before that, Summer Song by Yellow Jackets, featuring Russell Ferrante, the piano player, and Bob Minter, soprano sax, and Summer Song. Both of those recorded in 1995. And the unique thing about the second piece we heard, the minuet by Boccherini, it was listed on an ABC Classics album, which they put out a few years ago with the tongue-in-cheek title of One Hit Wonders. And a lot of people are saying that Bobby McFerrin with Don't Worry, Be Happy also is a one-hit wonder. So double the effort. A bit of fun this afternoon on Bay FM. Bobby McFerrin, let's hope he recovers okay from Parkinson's disease and goes on to record more great stuff. Incidentally, going back to the mid-1980s, prior to Don't Worry, Be Happy, he recorded a whole album in a cappella style. So a very talented man is Bobby McFerrin. Normal transmission will resume shortly.
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There's an old favourite handled beautifully by the Joe Lovano Quartet from the album I'm All For You, came out in 2004, Stella by Starlight. Joe Lovano playing tenor sax with Hank Jones piano. And we'll hear from Hank Jones playing more piano a little bit later this afternoon. George Maratz was the bassist and Paul Motion drums. And before that, the Harold Land Blue Mitchell Quintet, Harold Land playing tenor sax and Blue Mitchell trumpet. Reggie Johnson was the bassist with Kirk Lightsey piano and Al Tootie Heath, a drummer, and a piece called Habiba, which is South African in its origins, or it's at least its ideas, written by Kirk Lightsey and from the album Mapenzi. 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A very good afternoon to some of our keen listeners this afternoon, to Luke, Kev and Craig on Macleay Island. Also on one of the islands, the big one, North Stradbroke, Jared, g'day, and Elaine, way out west of Ipswich. Thank you for listening to Bay FM this afternoon. I hope you enjoy the rest of the music.

0: The Alan? Yeah, Aaron. Aaron McCulloch, I knew that was wrong. Aaron McCulloch Quartet from the Illawarra region of New South Wales. And a collection of pieces put together by Aaron McCulloch based around his love of the area. That's called Red Sands. Aaron McCulloch drums with Marty Hollebeck bass, James Bowers a piano, and Hugh Stuckey guitar. Released in 2018 and released in 2023. Before that, Sarah McKenzie, with a very much a Brazilian feel to her album Without You, we heard the title track. And coming up next, here on Sunday Soul and Smooth Jazz, the Jake Mason Trio.
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nice piece from the Mike Nock Quintet, recorded in Sydney in 1998 from the album Oz Boppin'. That's called Dreamtime Visitor, written by Mike Nock, the pianist. It's Meister bass work throughout that by Cameron Undy and the rest of the group, Tim Hopkins tenor sax with Phil Slater muted trumpet and David Goodman drums. And before that, the Jack Mason Trio from Melbourne, Smile a While. A little while ago, we heard Hank Jones playing piano with Harold, with Joe Lovano's quartet. Here he is with Italian-born singer Roberta Gamberini. Just Squeeze Me.

when you hold me tight. So squeeze me, but don't you ever tease me. Oh, I'm missing you since you went away, and I'm singing the blues alone each day, counting the days I'm waiting for you. In the mood to let you know

Ah, Just Squeeze Me. Music by Duke Ellington, Roberta Gamberini and Hank Jones playing piano. Roberta Gamberini, born in Italy in Turin, and the first instrument she took up was clarinet, and then moved to trumpet. And she moved to Milan, where she started singing at some jazz clubs, and also worked in radio and television before moving to New York, where she's been ever since. Roberta Gamberini and Hank Jones on Sunday Soul and Smooth Jazz. What's the time in Toronto, I wonder, at the moment? It could be sunset time? No, I don't think so. This is Canadian Sunset with the Col Nolan Trio with special guest Ben Jones playing tenor sax.

The Nimble Trio from Brisbane with that original by pianist Sophie Minn called Starlight. Nice follow-on from the Cole Nolan Trio, special guest Ben Jones playing tenor sax, an old favourite, Canadian Sunset. On Sunday Soul and Smooth Jazz now, this is Something Cool.

0: Hearts of Me is a Something Cool from New York City, Jane Monheit, from her 2008 album The Lovers, The Dreamers and Me. Recorded about a dozen albums now as Jane Monheit. And you're listening to Sunday Soul and Smooth Jazz on Bay FM. We are the heart and soul of the Bay. Thanks for being with us.
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Full Moon and The Shrine. With more music by Duke Ellington now on Sunday Soul and Smooth Jazz, this is the Barnett Five and Searchin'.

Alto saxophonist Eric Marienthal and the Billy Joel song New York State of Mind. And before that, Keiko Matsui, pianist

0: The Barnett Five from their Little Green Men album, I like that, and Duke Ellington's Searchin'. The group led by Dan Barnett, playing trombone, with Andrew Robertson, saxophone, Sam Rollings, guitar, Ashley Turner, bass, and Andrew Dickerson, drums. Next up, we'll hear from James Morrison and Romanian pianist Marian Petrescu, here on Sunday Soul and Smooth Jazz.
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That Gentle Rain, and music by Luis Bonfá from Brazil. James Morrison trumpet with Marian Petrescu from Romania playing piano from their album A Fine Bromance. We'll stay with trumpet, this time with a group led by Steve Morrison, the bass player, special guest vocals by Jeff Duff, and the trumpet bit by Mike Hammond as we explore the music of Miles, and then we'll hear from Miles.

the Miles Davis Sextet circa 1961, and Someday My Prince Will Come. Miles Davis, lovely muted trumpet, two tenor saxes, John Coltrane and Hank Mobley, with Wynton Kelly piano, Paul Chambers bass and Jimmy Cobb drums. And before that, the song Miles, with Jeff Duff handling the vocals, Mike Hammond doing the trumpet bit a la Miles Davis, and the group led by bassist Steve Morrison. Next on Sunday Soul and Smooth Jazz, another couple of favourites, Milt Jackson playing vibraphone with the Oscar Peterson Trio.

0: the relaxing, almost dreamy sound of Joe Lovano playing tenor sax with Bill Frisell guitar and Paul Motion drums comes from the album Time and Time Again, recorded in 2007, called Wednesday. Early or late, I'm not sure which. And before that, Reunion Blues with Milt Jackson vibraphone and the Oscar Peterson Trio. They're getting ready for the Sobey Party Mix, a gang of three. That sounds ominous, doesn't it? It'll be a fun night again with a special guest.
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No, the Sun Don't Lie. Marcus Miller, the bass player with his group, from a recording made in the mid-1990s. Marcus Miller doing very well on the Chicago jazz scene. And before that, we heard the Kaiser McGinnis Quintet, Remco Kaiser playing tenor sax from Holland, with Lucien McGinnis trombone from Sydney, backed by Matt McMahon, Fender Rhodes, Mike Mikoski, double bass, and James Hubman drums, from The Seed Habit, recorded in how many? 2008. The strange title of GC for CP. Have absolutely no idea what it means. I wonder if they do. I hope so. And to wrap up my part of your Sunday afternoon, let's take a magic carpet ride. This is Jeff Kluke and the Changes.

Let's take a magic carpet ride all the way to 6 o'clock. Jeff Klug and the Changes from Melbourne. Jeff Klug playing bass with a piece written by Bob Sedergreen, who was playing piano, and the vocals by Bridget Allen. Survey party mix in just a moment or three. Talking of three, the place is absolutely chock-a-block. Three in the studio. It will be a bun fight, I can tell. Enjoy that. Look forward to joining you very soon. Ciao for now.

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0: 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How are you?
2: 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How's your week been?
0: Oh, huge.
2: And Tony?
0: Yes.
2: What does the extra T stand for tonight?
0: Oh, the extra T tonight stands for toot toot. Yeah. Beep beep. Yay.
2: Yay.
0: That's a line from the song that we're about
2: okay.
0: to play.
2: Okay, I was going to say, where's the
0: connect? That's okay. That's okay. And also, that's what Michelle Visage said last night on the judging panel of Drag Race All Stars in the very last episode. But we've got a special guest in studio,
2: Ruby.
0: We
2: do.
0: Yes.
2: Very excited about this one.
0: Absolutely. Returning diva and kickball correspondent.
2: Yes.
3: Oh.
0: Callum Cantrell.
3: Official sports reporter, hi.
0: Yes, hello.
3: I thought the extra T stood for the third person in the studio.
0: Well, it's not a hard T, so it's not really effective.
3: Oh, it doesn't count. Sorry, I'm not across the extra T.
0: That's okay.
3: So much has changed.
0: So much has changed.
3: But no, it's so good to be back.
0: Yes.
3: Oh, my gosh.
0: And look, we're going to run through a lot of some announcements tonight.
3: Mm. Yes. Mm. Many, many things to talk about.
0: Yes, absolutely.
2: Many things to celebrate.
0: Yes, many things to celebrate. And let's all take a calming breath because... Vanessa Amorosi is on the show tonight!
2: Yes!
3: Oh my goodness, absolutely. Everybody has been dying for it for months and months and months. And you know what, Tony, you did it.
2: And you know what, I think this just calls for a congratulations.
0: Hey, suddenly out of nowhere there's a bottle of mum champagne.
2: With Ruby's hair all over it, sorry about that.
0: Oh wow.
3: That's okay, a nice little souvenir.
2: Yeah,
3: that's
2: sorry about that. That was unintentional, just rang a pizzazz on there.
0: Rang a pizzazz.
2: And while Tony admires the bottle, thank you, Mr. John Deegan, for the last 4 hours of amazing radio.
0: Thank you, Mr. John Deegan. Love your work. Always love your work. And don't forget Blues by the Bay and the wonderful jazz program starts 2 o'clock every single Sunday.
2: Yes.
0: And so many people are a fan of John's show. Number one fan, Dolly Kicks.
3: Really?
0: Dolly Kicks loves John Deegan's
3: show. That's so camp, and
0: yes,
3: I love that crossover.
0: Absolutely. Drag sensation Dolly Kicks, who we sat at the table with. Yes.
3: Multi-generational.
0: Oh, yes. Absolutely.
3: Love it. Well, that's no surprise, because Mr. John Deegan is amazing.
0: Yes.
2: And Frenchie loves John Deegan's show as well.
0: Oh, yes.
3: Frenchie Darling.
0: Oh, yeah, a lot
3: of
0: people.
3: Let's take John to the clubs.
2: Yes.
3: I think that's what needs to happen.
0: Look, I've tried several times to get him onto this show, and he often goes... I've done my 4 hours. I'll see you next week. And I go, I fully respect that.
3: Absolutely.
0: Yes. Fully respect that.
3: Absolutely.
0: Yes. Now.
3: Oh, my goodness.
0: So we are going to give away a double pass tonight to the GV Fest, Grand View Fest, celebrating 175 years.
3: Love this.
0: Headlined by Vanessa Amorosi. So we will have a double pass to give away tonight for that. And thank you to the Grandview Hotel for lining up the interview.
2: Oh, yes.
0: I absolutely fully respect that. I was like, yes, I will take that interview. I need to go and faint. So
3: yes. Quick question before we dive into the show.
0: Yes.
3: Because I'm not a member of Bay FM technically anymore, am I eligible to enter for this double pass or...?
0: I don't... I don't know.
3: I can go home. And I'll ring from there. I really want it.
2: I mean, nothing's stopping you from entering, but doesn't mean
3: necessarily
2: win. But will
3: I win?
0: Yes.
3: Tony will hang up.
0: This is true.
3: Oh, my goodness. Well, what's on the way?
0: Okay, on the way, we've got new music from Carly Rae Jepsen. We're going to tell you where Conrad Sewell is touring and play some music from my co-hosts that are going to be joining me next Saturday morning for G'day It's Saturday.
2: Oh.
0: Yeah.
3: Okay.
0: So much happening, plus the Vanessa Amorosi Power Hour.
2: Yes,
0: it's
2: very excited.
0: Vanessa.
2: Yeah.
3: Very Vanessa. And who knows how many Vanessas we will come across tonight.
0: At least two. Let's kick off tonight's show by rewinding the clock to 1979. This is Donna Summer with Bad Girl on Bay FM 100.3.

0: mud, silt and dust are all dirty words, but ego is not on Bay FM 100.3. That was Skyhooks. I'm so back.
1: You're so back.
0: Are you regretting inviting me back to the studio?
1: Not at all, because I get to say, before that we had Round and Round with Imagine Dragons, and let's just do that for a moment, shall we? Imagining Dragons.
0: Yeah, a bit of Kylie Minogue. Ruby's like, what?
2: No, I got it. Don't worry.
0: Kylie Minogue before that, friend of the show. Yes. Your disco needs you.
1: Mm-hmm. And look, they certainly had lots of disco on Friday night for the finale of Drag Race All-Stars Season 7.
0: Yes. And congratulations. Spoiler warning.
1: Hang on. 5, 4, 3, 2, 1. Spoiler warning for Drag Race. Go for it, Cal.
0: Yes. If you're a friend of the show, come back in like 1 minute. Mm. Crystal Method. Yeah.
1: Crystal Method won. And won a makeup collaboration, won $200,000.
0: Oh, do they do a makeup collab now?
1: Yeah, they don't win a year's supply worth of Anastasia Beverly Hills. They get an actual collaboration.
0: I think they figured drag queens use too much makeup.
1: Well, and
0: a year's supply for...
2: Mm. And maybe also figured that's where you're going to get a lot of your... money from is if Drag Race is supporting, promoting it.
0: Yes,
1: possibly.
0: True.
1: Yes, absolutely.
0: But no, very exciting. Congratulations to her.
1: Yes.
0: And you know, when one season finishes, it's almost like another one starts straight away.
1: We've had Drag Race two universe. Seasons start in this week.
0: Yes, Canada All Stars is 2 weeks in.
1: UK All Stars.
0: UK versus no, when? No. I don't know.
1: I don't know.
0: There's so many.
1: I don't know.
0: There's so many. We just don't know anymore.
1: No.
0: But one thing that we're really excited about is the fact that Drag Race Down Under is back.
1: Yes.
0: Very exciting. In a new format, Drag Race Down Under versus the world. Michelle Visage is hosting it again.
1: Mm-hmm.
0: And this time with Reese Nicholson and Lazy Susan, who won last season.
1: Yes.
0: We've got, I think, 4 or 5 Australian queens competing with 4 or 5 international drag artists.
1: Yes.
0: And we'll see who takes out the crown. But much like we did for the last season of Drag Race Down Under, Tony, we're back with our podcast as well.
1: Yes, Down Under
2: Very
1: Debrief.
2: Excited.
1: Yes.
0: Down Under Debrief, where we debrief all things Drag Race Down Under. Yeah, back behind the mics.
1: Yes. And are we actually going to do any debriefed this year?
0: Debriefed? What do you mean? Oh, are we still looking for sponsors, are we?
1: No, as...
0: Yeah. No. But, you know, we were always spoke about getting, like, a briefs sponsor.
1: Well, yes, that'd be great.
0: If anyone runs an underwear company...
1: Aussie Bum.
0: Let's chat.
1: Sean Ashby. Hello.
0: At
1: we're
0: Down
1: friends
0: Under
1: on Facebook.
0: Pod. Love
1: you,
0: that.
1: You own a...
0: Andrew Christian.
1: R.I.P.
0: Vale.
1: Yeah.
0: But, yes, very exciting. And we got invited to the premiere down in Sydney.
2: I'm so excited for you guys. That's so cool.
0: And Ruby decided not to come. Very rude.
2: Yeah, sorry. I'm actually going the week after.
0: Okay. That's right. She's going to episode 2.
1: Yeah, actually, that you're probably down there for a viewing party.
0: Oh, you should
2: probably
0: go to one.
2: Could be.
1: Yeah.
0: Yeah. We'll suss it out for you.
1: Absolutely. We'll put you on a list.
2: Oh, thank you. Me and Swalla.
1: Yeah. Cool.
0: Love that.
1: Yeah.
0: Yeah, very exciting.
1: Very exciting. Cannot wait to get down there next Thursday and sort of encounter the judges and the contestants, and there's special guests
2: and
1: surprises.
2: The after party.
1: Well, there might be
0: an
1: after party.
0: They don't advertise it, but we know people who know people.
2: Who know people.
0: And that's us knowing the people directly on the show. So we'll find out something.
1: Yes.
0: Well, I guess we'll do like an update next week.
1: Absolutely, we will be.
0: I might do a little phoner.
1: Yeah, we can do a phoner.
0: Yeah,
1: we'll do a phoner next week and get the lowdown from the premiere party.
0: That's it.
1: Excellent. But we've still got tunes on the way from Noiseworks, Rogue Traders, Samantha Jade, and this is brand new Carly Rae Jepsen.
2: Didn't see that one coming.
1: I know.
0: No, it's been a while since we heard from Carly Rae, but her new album Day and Night is coming on the 18th of September, which is really exciting. I looked that up just a moment ago.
1: And I believe you.
0: The illusion is gone. No, but I really enjoyed her last album that she did. Because, you know, a lot of people just know her from Call Me Maybe, which was great during its time. But she's really grown as an artist since then. And this new song, After All, licking the fingers. Chef's kiss. It's great.
2: Finger looking good.
1: Feeds me, absolutely. And as the kids say, no crumbs.
0: No, she ate. No,
1: yeah, yes. She ate.
2: Serious.
1: Absolutely.
0: That's it.
1: And so this is After All on the Sobe Party Mix. Mm.

0: Samantha Jade. She is a sweet talker, and we thank you.
1: So sweet.
2: Oh, she's
3: so sweet and tiny.
0: Oh, she's tiny. Tiny, teeny, tiny little lady.
1: Little lady, a lot of power.
0: Oh.
1: That's for sure. Friend of the show, Samantha Jade, as well.
0: Absolutely.
1: And she's living up to the name of her current employment as well. Pretty Woman in Melbourne.
3: Yes. The musical.
1: The musical, yeah, she's a lead role in that.
0: It really did take me a second. I was like, what's going on?
3: Yeah, so I was like, following connected.
1: Yes. Look, I reach very far on this program.
3: So do I.
1: Who knows how far we'll reach for the rest of the show. Stay tuned to find out, much like the people we have at home listening.
3: Yeah.
1: Some shout-outs, hey?
0: Yes, if you would like to message in, the text line is 0468 371 003, or they can
3: message on Instagram, the Sobae Party Mix, SOBAE Party Mix.
0: Lovely.
1: That's it. Much
3: also, go on. Still trying to make it on TikTok.
0: Yeah, hey. We are on TikTok now.
1: Yeah, I know.
0: Have we posted anything?
1: I'm very impressed.
0: No.
3: We're working on it.
1: Working. And you know what?
3: And
1: growth.
3: And you know what? And that's okay.
1: Snap.
0: Yeah, because when Ruby started, there was a lot of references that she didn't understand. And I went, yeah, but that's okay. And then Mandy came on.
3: It was, and that's okay.
0: And Mandy came on one day and went, do you realise how condescending you sound? And I went, oh. So now we just add a sassy snap to the end of
1: and
0: it.
1: And it's so fine.
0: It's so fine.
1: It's okay.
3: To be fair, I didn't even really realise until Mandy said something. Me and Tony just looked at each other and we went,
0: spot on.
3: Yeah.
0: Spot on.
1: Are you okay, Ruby?
3: Yeah.
1: Yeah. Snap. Yes, but Jackson and Wakehole messaged in.
0: Lovely.
1: Tuned in. Thank you for listening.
0: Hello, Jackson.
1: And we've also got Vanessa. Kickball. And Vanessa in the Hunter Valley. It's not Vanessa Amorosi. But this Vanessa is still very excited to hear the chat we've got with her later on.
0: Excellent. Wonderful. Well, I've got a wonderful Jasper listening at home.
1: Oh, hi, Jazz.
0: With Reba and Manelli.
3: Jazz.
0: Well, Manelli is a black chicken because Liza always wears black, and the chicken has really disabled legs. Liza's had both hips replaced, both knees replaced. The choreography has wreaked havoc on her body.
1: Just a chair now.
0: So Manelli it is.
1: I love that.
0: Exactly.
3: And of course, shout out to Jared overseas on Stratty.
1: Overseas.
0: Yes.
3: Shout out to little baby Lucas listening in tonight because my sister Chelsea is making him listen to the Vanessa Amorosi interview and culturing him
0: culture
3: tonight.
0: Culture! Yes!
1: Absolute incredible parenting just from a non-parent myself. But approved.
3: And
1: well done.
3: Shout out to DJ Donna for her incredible work with the DJ mixes. All eight she sent through.
1: Eight?
3: Yes.
1: And she did.
3: And got to do some creative editing to chop it down to fit within the show.
0: That's it. That's
1: I love that. Yeah. Better to have too much than not enough.
3: Exactly.
0: Yes.
1: Iconic. Oh, my goodness. Thank you so much for listening. We love and appreciate you.
0: Yay.
1: Give us a follow on the socials, please.
0: Mm-hmm. And I stopped in to the OK Diva podcast yesterday.
3: Yes. Yeah, shout out to the OK Diva pod.
0: Yes, absolutely.
3: And Brock.
0: Yes.
1: Friends of the show.
3: Friends of the show.
0: 100%. They are very cool.
3: Yeah.
0: Very cool individuals. And I just love the fact that it was very casual, sit, chat.
3: Me and Sam were giving each other crap the whole time.
0: Yes.
3: It was fun.
0: Yeah. Love so that's it. That's going to be, I have no idea when it's up.
1: I want an advance copy.
0: You know, I don't get an advance copy. So good luck to you.
1: I'll message them and we'll see about
0: that. Okay, great.
3: Callum's your manager.
1: That's a lot to manage.
0: Correct.
1: Yes. Oh my goodness.
3: I'm trying to help you get this advanced copy.
1: Thank you. Yes. No. We can segue into our next little block of music.
0: Yes.
1: Samantha Jade currently on stage in Pretty Woman. An artist we've got coming up very shortly. Just about to wrap up on stage.
0: Yes.
1: In another production.
0: Absolutely.
1: Which we'll talk about a little bit later. But first, we've got a
0: Conrad Sewell.
1: Conrad Sewell double play.
3: Wants to heal our hands.
0: He does. He does.
1: You'll never hands. Guess what song we're about to play.
3: No.
0: Oh, no. But who's got the information on the show?
1: Me.
0: Yes. Excellent.
1: He is touring, of course, with an acoustic tour. He was just here last month, I think, performing with a big everything, the hullabaloo.
0: Okay.
1: But now doing an acoustic show. Yeah, professional words coming from my mouth. an acoustic show on the 10th of September at Lefty's Music Hall.
0: I love
3: a great venue.
0: Show. Yes.
1: Yeah, Lefty's, it's great. And acoustic shows, much more intimate. Mm. You get a feel a bit closer with the artist when they're performing. So keep your eyes peeled for that.
3: Can I just say how crazy concerts are if you think about it?
0: The what?
3: Like crazy concerts are.
0: Oh,
3: like
0: yeah.
3: The artist is at, like right there.
0: Yes.
1: Oh.
3: You know what I mean? Like have you ever thought about it like that? And you're like, no, like I'm seeing Kesha.
0: Yes. Yeah.
1: Like, yes.
0: Like when the drag queens came out at the roast last night on Thursday night, and I went, "Oh,
1: we're looking at them.
0: They're three dimensional for the very first time.
1: You're real.
3: My God, you're like so close.
1: Like this is me with Lady Gaga.
0: Yeah, Raja's legs were like 3 meters
1: long. Raja's legs, good on her.
0: I say well done. Yes. I say well done. And we're going to have some information on other tours coming up later on.
1: So much.
0: But right now, here's a double play from Conrad Sewell, Make Me a Believer, and Healing Hands on the Sobe Party Mix. Oh, sorry, on the Sobe Party Mix. There we go.
1: Very good.

0: This is Nana here. It's Sunday night. You're listening to Sobae. Not the thing that's like an ice cream sorbet. This is Sobae.
1: Oh, my. Just great music.

0: Take It Down with the Rogue Traders and Stand Up by Noiseworks before that.
1: Mm-hmm.
0: On the So Bay Party Mix.
1: That's it, Ruby. That is it indeed. Now, Rogue Traders, Nat Bass.
2: Nat Bass. Tonight, I think she wraps up Waitress, the musical. She was a lead role, 85 performances that she got on the stage. Unfortunately, the tour that was announced is not proceeding. It's happened with a few and it was chocolate.
1: Yeah.
2: Pie, Waitress. It's all pies. It's happened to a few shows in Australian theatre recently, which is a real shame.
0: What's going on, guys?
2: Yeah, really. But Waitress, book and music by Sarah Bareilles.
1: Mm-hmm.
2: It's an incredible,
0: love song.
2: Yes. Okay. It's a
1: the very
2: really good
1: first
2: show.
1: Woman to solo write their own musical
2: and have it be on Broadway, I think.
1: Yes.
2: Yeah. Listen to the cast album. It's really good.
1: If you love
2: Sarah Bareilles, it's an amazing show. So well done, Nat Bass. Round of applause.
1: Yeah, absolutely.
2: Absolutely. And
1: sorry that the Melbourneites just went to your musical.
2: Yeet.
0: That one gets me every time.
2: This show has changed since I've got...
0: Oh, you ain't seen nothing yet.
2: When I left, it was a whip crack. It was it's chocolate horn. It was the glitter bam sound effect.
0: Oh my God.
2: What is going on? Is this your influence, Ruby?
0: No. I don't know.
2: There's more coming. I can just feel it.
1: No, we're gonna throw this to some music.
2: Okay, what have we got coming up?
1: The very Vanessa Power Hour.
2: That's coming up very soon.
0: Yes. So don't fear the other soundtracks, Callum, but Don't Fear the Repo is up right now.
1: Yes.
0: With next week's
1: co-host Jeff and Greg.
0: Yes.
1: Who are in this song. Jeff does the vocals. Greg is doing the drums.
2: Oh my gosh.
1: They are. Greg's been a part of G'day It's Saturday since it began.
0: Yeah.
2: Yes.
1: And Jeff used to be an announcer here, was a huge influence in announcers on Triple M in the 80s.
0: Yeah,
1: mm-hmm. Still behind the microphone. So they're going to be back on G'day It's Saturday with me next week.
0: Awesome.
1: We're going to play this song then as well. This is their version of Don't Fear the Reaper on Bay FM.

0: Lady Gaga, summer boy on So Bay during winter, daring.
1: Groundbreaking.
0: Groundbreaking.
1: Friend of the show.
0: Mm-hmm. And a Roxette before that, they've got the look. And now we enter into our very Vanessa Power Hour. Yes,
1: Vanessa in the Hunter Valley, if you're still listening, now's your time, girl.
0: Mm-hmm.
1: Vanessa Amorosi is on her way.
0: Yes, and we are giving away a double pass.
1: Yes.
0: For the Grandview Festival celebrating 175 years. It is on August 29th.
2: August.
0: Yes.
1: August 29th. Mm. I did look into the T's and the C's and the R's, and I'm not eligible. Which is unfortunate, but that just means that there's more chance for you to win at home.
0: Exactly. I will tell you during the interview when to call up.
1: Yes.
0: I do say, you know, the great unwashed assistants of the So Bay Party Mix are standing by to take the calls. I knew that that would be me.
2: I thought you were about to go, and Callum, this is your time to shine.
1: Yes.
2: Or Ruby, this is your time.
0: Moment to shine, everyone. Yeah.
1: You know, we don't have to do this. We can go.
2: Yes. We are guests.
1: Yes, we are.
2: Our co-host.
0: So we are going to hear a bunch of Vanessa Amorosi music over the next hour.
2: As we should.
1: And yes.
0: Yes. And look, a couple of facts.
2: Here we go.
1: Love a fact.
0: Vanessa Amorosi has never won an aria.
1: Here's another fact. That's preposterous.
0: Thank you.
2: It's
0: 16 nominations, but not a win.
1: Oh, no.
2: Who's on the judging panel?
0: Agreed.
1: Isn't John Deegan?
0: John Deegan hosts, he votes for the ARIA Awards for the jazz and blues category.
1: Oh, okay. Well, that's fine then.
0: Yes, he's fine. He's fine. He's in the clear.
2: I really shot myself in the foot then.
0: Yes. So I just wanted to let everybody know, yes, we are giving these tickets away. Yes, the interview is coming up. Does Vanessa Amorosi drop a couple of swear words during it? Yes. Heads up.
2: Language warning.
0: A little language warning, absolutely. But I just, it just sounds so correct when she does it.
1: You know, not everyone's perfect.
0: And that was the, perfect was the most radio, most played song on Australian radio in 2008.
2: Really? Not absolutely everybody?
0: No, different year.
2: Oh, sorry. Yeah.
1: Good for her.
0: Exactly.
1: Oh, I want to hear this interview, Tony.
0: Okay, cool. So we're going to play four songs. The interview's coming up. Then we're going to play four other songs. We've got Mr. Mysterious, Absolutely Everybody, This Is Who I Am, and let's rewind the clock to 1999, the original single, My Schoolies Playlist, This Is Have a Look.
1: Oh.
0: Mm-hmm.

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1: You're listening to Bay FM 100.3, and this is a pinch me moment, because ever since I started radio, there has been a list of artists that I've always wanted to speak to interview, to thank for their music. So let's all just take a calming breath, because I have been talking about this next artist for decades. Yes, did I get in trouble for talking too long about this artist on the radio? Yes, I did. Are they a jaw-dropping talent? Yes, they are. Do I bring as many people as possible to their gigs? Yes, I do. And has anyone been disappointed? No, they have not. So please welcome, for the very first time, the icon, the talent, the powerhouse, the one and only Vanessa Amorosi.
2: Hello, hello.
1: Now I'm
2: what an introduction.
1: Oh, look, I'm breaking out into a flop sweat while I'm actually talking to you. But thank you for joining us. Look, I have so many questions. Look, I could cover the number ones, I could cover the hits, the songwriting, the international tours, the animals, the Olympics, all of these things I would love to know about, but this is not a two-hour interview. So I'm going to start by asking about the very recent Australian tour celebrating 25 years of fabulous music, and you're not a stranger to touring. So how was that tour different for you, and did it feel different because it was somewhat of a retrospective of your career so far?
2: Oh, it felt very different. It felt like a high school reunion. Everybody, I'd seen everyone before, and we were just going back to childhood. It was amazing, and I feel like, you know, we were able to go on quite a journey, even just musically. Like, there's just, the songs are so diverse and different, and it was really like being at a party. It was beautiful. It was really nice.
1: I had several people that went to the Brisbane gig, and they just went, it was everything. I was kicking myself I couldn't get a ticket. I was ringing the venue going, are there, very rarely do I ever go, I don't suppose there's a media pass or something. And politely, but no. But everyone raved about it.
2: It was amazing, and it went too fast, but it was beautiful, and it was nice to come back home, because I've done like the last 3 years overseas and doing other stuff. So this was a real reward for me to be able to come home and just celebrate these songs and be with familiar faces and, you know, family and friends.
1: Oh, and the music, my goodness. Look, when Have a Look came out in 99, I was there, babe. I was partying along. Was it an anthem for schoolies? Yes, it was. Absolutely. Then came the day, because I was already a fan, but then came the day I saw you live for the very first time. So I have not stopped talking about that moment in regards to quality of live music in Australia and what people can and should expect. So if you don't mind, I know it's incredibly specific, but I'm going to ask you about Sunday, April 8th, 2007, when you played the Blues and Roots Festival. And
2: okay,
1: you were introduced by the festival director, Peter Noble. Now, as a regular Blues Fest attendee, that's never happened before, and I've never seen it since. I just have to know, is there a story behind how you got that gig? Because I'm fascinated, and it was one of the greatest live performances I've ever seen anyone do.
2: No. I mean, no, not that I can remember. Like, I that's amazing that he came out and introduced me, but I mean, I don't think there was anything crazy that happened.
1: Okay. That gig, as a lover of live music, watching people react to you singing those songs was everything. It was like metal filings to a mega magnet.
2: Oh, no, that's amazing.
1: Oh. Like, they were just like, who the hell is singing this Led Zeppelin song? I'm going over there. It was everything. That musical energy from that set almost led into one of my favourite albums of all time, Somewhere in the Real World. And with killer tracks like Perfect and Who I Am and Kiss Your Mama, the title track, Somewhere in the Real World, which is always on my heavily played list. I know it's a broad question, but what are your creative preferences when it comes to creating music?
2: I don't really know. Like, I think it's just a matter of life experience and then having enough time away from music to allow your ears to hear a bit of silence and start creating again and have your brain running on your own ideas. It's tough when you do music because music is everywhere. It's in TV, in movies, it's on talkback stations, it's in your restaurants and your cafes, it's in your car, it's in malls, it's everywhere. So for me, I try to look for silence. And once I get that silence, within a couple of days, my brain will start ticking over and I'll have a ton of melodies and lyrics and things that I want to talk about. So I don't know if I really have a method to it. I think it's probably just looking for some silent time for my brain to dial it in.
1: Well, because everyone's got a different process and I just thought, I've got to ask the question, and I know it's broad and I know you probably get asked it all the time, but I thought, after that album, I've been dying to know.
2: People don't really ask much about the writing. I mean, writing is just so different. I mean, sometimes it can be a download. Like if you're somewhere where there isn't any music and you've got time to clear your mind, it's like a download. Like one minute you'll be doing something and it's like you've just downloaded a song. And everything is there. Your whole verse to chorus to bridge, your lyrics, your melodies, your chord structures. It feels like someone just went boonk and just downloaded it in. So then it's just a matter of sitting there and quickly writing it. That's why I try to look for silence, so that it gives me a bit of space, because there's just so much noise in day-to-day life that I'll only get little parts of things versus getting the whole song just like, there it is.
1: And so many artists that I've been aware of, like, for example, Shania Twain, walks into the forest, lights a fire and writes a song. She needs silence. She needs to be alone for fully download properly. But fascinating. Thank you so much. Okay. Now, I'm just ticking off all of these questions that I've been dying to ask you. The next question, it's basically about the idea that you as the performer, for you, the crowd is your show. And I think sometimes people don't, yes, you've got click tracks in your ear and you're trying to work out lighting cues, but you're also watching the crowd go off. And that is your show as the performer. When you play shows like Mardi Gras in 22 or World Pride in 23, and you have that specific audience, because look, the queer community not only adores you because you've got the biggest anthem absolutely everybody in the tool belt, but I think you're also incredibly genuine, and that comes across in the music and on stage. So what's it like playing those huge Pride gigs?
2: I mean, it's a huge party. Like, I feel like every time I've done those, I've been completely relaxed, and the support that you get, like, I'm just thinking, like, of the last Mardi Gras, like, the support of everybody backstage, just the energy of it and the excitement and the celebration of coming together. It just feels like you're a part of that moment. And I definitely feel like when I get the opportunity to do those things, it makes me want to sing louder, sing more chopped, give more high notes. You know what I mean? Because it's like the energy and the love that you get back, it makes you want to do crazy shit. It's like, yeah, all right, I'm going to meet you at that level.
1: Yeah.
2: So I enjoy that because it does. It makes me do crazy shit. Sometimes I fail and sometimes I knock it out of the park.
1: So yeah.
2: It's like living right on the edge. And you know what? Even if I was to bomb it, everybody still is like really appreciative and like, whatever, you gave it a shot and we love you for trying. It's like, yeah, great. Well, I'm going to crazier stuff. So, you know, like, that's the unique thing when you get to do those kind of moments. I feel like I want to do crazier stuff on the stage vocally because it's appreciated.
1: Oh, look. And as someone who remembers very distinctly the continuous high note in Natural Woman back in 2007, that note that you... oh, God, I've raved about that note so often. And I think that... Oh, it's just the amount of times I've had people 7 cocktails in and I'm like, look at this on YouTube. My goodness, that is the point of reference for everything for me. But But look, for anyone who didn't catch the celebrating 25 years, you could have called it setting the bar and doing it flawlessly. But, you know, that's just a pitch. But you have a fantastic gig coming up, part of Queensland Fringe. Our friend Tom Oliver is doing the Queensland Fringe, and you're going to be at the Empire Theatre on August 7th in Toowoomba. But you're coming to Cleveland. You're coming to GV Fest on August 29th, the celebration of 175 years of the Grandview Hotel in Cleveland. I have tickets. I will be there. There will be an entire...
2: Sure, you come up and say hello.
1: I would, possibly I would pass out, but yes, I will. Absolutely.
2: Good.
1: No, I will. And look, for more information, go to gvh.com.au or vanessaamorosi.com for all of the details. Of course, the Grandview has kindly given us a double pass to give away right now for this awesome show headlined by the one and only Vanessa Amorosi. So please call now if you are free on August 29th, 3518-1003. The great washed assistants of the program are standing by. But I want to thank you so much for your time today, for the music, for the memories, and for the music still to come, most importantly.
2: Thank you so much. I'm really, really excited. I can't wait to see everybody and, get ready for a big party.
1: I've already been talking about it for a couple of weeks on the air. It's like, here's another Vanessa double play.
2: Right. I love it. Thank you so much.
1: Oh, you're welcome. And it was really hard to try and narrow it down today to work out which songs I would play after this interview. So I didn't narrow it down. And that's why we're having a very Vanessa power hour. Tracks coming up, Shine, Muhammad, My House, and This Is Wolf on Bay FM 100.3. Thank you so much, Vanessa Amorosi.
2: Yay! Thank you.
1: Oh, you're amazing. Thank you so much. I can't believe my webcam didn't work today. I've got a new shirt on and everything.
2: I don't know what you look like.
1: Oh, look, just look for the flaming homosexual with blue hair, and that is going to be me. There's not many of us in this part of town.
2: I will be watching. I'll see you the 29th.

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1: You can be the doctor, I can be the nurse. 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

0: 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You're listening to the Sobe Party Mix right here. And we're in the car because we're going over to Vanessa's house, apparently.
1: Yes.
2: Yeah.
0: Come on over, she said, and we're on our way. Don't you worry, Vanessa. Yes. How are we loving the very Vanessa Power Hour at the moment?
2: Loving
0: guys?
2: It. Smashing it. It's great.
0: Great interview, Tony.
2: Yeah, really great job.
1: Thank you. Thank you. Could you hear how nervous I was?
0: Yes.
1: Yeah.
0: But I think... Yeah. I mean, it's Vanessa Amorosi.
2: Yeah. Let's not downplay it here, people.
0: Yes.
1: This is very true.
0: Yes.
2: And there's a bottle of champagne for a reason.
1: I'll be drinking that when I get home, yes.
0: Yes. Did we give away the double pass?
1: Oh, yes, absolutely. We have Michaela from Manly who is tuned in.
0: Congratulations, Michaela. Thank you.
2: Very well deserved.
1: Super fan of the show. Listens all the time. Thank you very much, Michaela. Love your work. So glad that you got the tickets.
2: Yeah, very well deserved.
1: It was very random. I just clicked a button and that's who it went to. So
0: very good.
1: I love
0: to hear it went to a long-time listener.
1: Oh, yes.
2: Friend of the show.
0: Friend of the show. That's it. Mm. Jasper did criticise my use of friend of the show so often tonight.
2: So he's now enemy.
0: He's now enemy of the show. But Jasper, you'll be thrilled to know we've got two new friends of the show. Lucy and Jess in Jacob's Well are tuned in, loving the music, loving us, and we love you right back. Thank you so much for listening. We appreciate it.
1: Excellent. Anyone in Yamba listening in tonight?
2: No, John and Sarah, not tonight. But Kylie and Scott, who are in the US at the moment. Scott just won a buckle in the bull riding competition.
1: Are you serious?
2: Yeah.
0: Whoa.
1: Are you serious?
2: Yeah, I'll show you the pictures.
1: Yes, please. Congratulations,
2: I'm pretty sure
1: Scott.
2: He bust his hand as well. So like, yeah. But congrats. Congrats, Scott. Hope you guys are enjoying the show.
1: Yes, that's the trouble with bull riding. You may win, but also you may lose.
2: Well, is that what getting a buckle means?
1: A buckle is a good placement. Yes, absolutely. Okay, cool. Yeah, and if you win one, you can wear one. That's why I don't wear a buckle. I've never won one.
2: Okay.
1: It's cowboy rules.
0: Soon. It'll your time's happen. Coming.
1: I don't know.
2: Can you win one at Johnny Ringo's?
1: Yeah, but I wouldn't want one from Johnny Ringo's. That's okay.
0: Oh.
1: Yeah.
2: Any shout-outs for you, Tony?
1: Yes, absolutely. We have Super Eats.
0: Legend. Oh, I've missed our Super Eats.
1: All the way from Coolangatta tonight.
0: Oh.
2: Wow.
1: Huge Vanessa Amorosi fan. So thank you for tuning in as always.
0: Has she moved or has she just gone out of her way to listen even though she's not home?
1: Second one.
0: Oh.
1: Absolutely.
0: That's our Sue.
1: And for that, we give the Sobe stamp of approval.
0: Absolutely.
2: That one's new.
0: Oh, you haven't played a stamp of approval for Ruby?
1: No, some things I hang on to.
2: You played a stamp of approval, just a different one.
1: Oh.
0: A whip crack?
1: No, probably.
2: Yeah.
0: Wow. Wow.
1: Yes, that's in the system under Gay Wow.
0: And that is this show.
1: Yeah.
0: Look, the very Vanessa Power Hour is still underway. We still have more songs coming right at you. Look, let's just say there's also some great artists coming up, some more friends of the show. Jasper, if you're listening, more friends of the show. We'll also hear from Samba, Megan Trainor, but right now let's dive back into some Vanessa, shall we?
2: Absolutely. Keep the train moving.
0: Yeah, let's keep it going.
2: And keep on shining, everybody.
0: You're on Bay FM.

0: Kiss Your Mama, Vanessa Amorosi, and before that, Heavy Lies the Head. Mm-hmm. Also, Vanessa Amorosi to finish off the very Vanessa Power Hour.
1: Almost. I got to the end of the hour and I went...
0: On the run sheet.
1: I've got two more songs.
0: Yeah.
2: Oh, of course. Yeah.
0: There's too many to choose from.
1: I'm that level of sort of super fan. Yeah. I'm like, well... No, we've got to put that one in. And then we've got to put that one in. So, anyway. Yes, we've got a couple more coming up. But, Cal, you've got a special shout-out.
2: Yes, we got a text on the text line, which is...
1: 0468371003.
2: Yes, Jonah, who's in Thornlands, I believe, has texted in. Jonah is a fellow kickballer. Who's tuned in. We love a kickballer in the local area.
1: Absolutely, we do.
2: And I just wanted to give Jonah a special shout-out because he's also part of the First Nations Lorikeets, which is a nationwide team for gay rugby, basically, which is so cool that this is happening. We love inclusive
1: very
2: sport.
1: Very cool, very cool.
2: And what's really awesome is they played a match against the Sydney Convicts.
1: Yes.
2: And the score was 41-0 to the First Nations Lorikeets.
1: Oh.
2: And mind you, Jonah trains by himself here in Brisbane. Yeah. That was incredible.
1: Thank you.
2: Jonah trains by himself up here in Brisbane because most of the people are down in Sydney. He met them like 40 minutes before the game.
1: What? That's insane.
2: Yeah. And they thrashed him 41-0. So shout out to Jonah. We love the work that you're doing in inclusive sport kickball and as part of the First Nations Lorikeets. Just
1: Absolutely.
2: Wanted to give a little special shout out.
1: That is fantastic. Well done,
2: if there
1: indeed.
2: Was a Vanessa Amorosi song for it, it would be amazing.
1: Absolutely.
2: Whip crack indeed.
1: Yes.
0: That one's just for you, Cal.
1: Yeah. And this one's for you, Ruby.
2: Yeah. Wow. Oh, my goodness. How many more sound effects can we fit in?
0: These ones are new. I like it.
2: Stop. We're going to breathe the wrong way. And you're like,
0: say something so I can hear the shape right.
1: Oh,
2: yeah, that's right. I'll think of a nice insult.
1: Yeah, okay, we'll think of something. I've got it ready.
2: Look, coming up, we've got some more great music on the way. Brooke Schubert, Bachelor Girl. Mm-hmm. Megan Trainor, who's no longer about that bass, but maybe she got some... There it is. But she's got some money on the way, which is awesome.
1: Yes.
2: But Tony, you couldn't resist, could
1: no.
2: you?
1: No.
2: Two more Vanessa Amorosi songs.
1: Yeah.
2: Somewhere in the Real World and Right Now.
1: The Natural Woman, this is a live performance from the Blues and Roots Festival. I was in the audience. Mm. This is the one that I asked Vanessa about thinking this is going to be a great story.
2: Yeah.
1: And she went, yeah, there's no story behind that. It's just a normal gig. And I went, suddenly just start crossing out questions.
2: Oh, like, no.
1: Left, right and centre. But it was just, again, the people that were drawn to the tent. It was like the Pied Piper.
2: Oh.
1: Oh, so good.
2: Outstanding.
1: So this is You Make Me Feel Like a Natural Woman live on the Sobe Party Mix. Oh, the note at the end, I tell you, kids, wait for it.

0: Singala, Ella Eyre, French Montana, and Meghan Trainor, who won't be touring anytime soon.
1: And it's no longer all about that bass.
0: No.
2: No, they were all about other performers.
0: Absolutely. She said, my figures.
1: She really.
0: Absolutely.
2: In all senses of the word.
1: She just said no.
0: No.
2: No.
1: No.
2: No.
1: No. My name, no. My no. World tour, no.
2: No. No.
1: Oh, and we told you we were going to think of some insults. And
2: it's true. Well, it's not an insult. I think she just needs to let it go.
0: Yeah. Be one with the wind and sky.
2: Oh, dear. Go. But hey.
0: Yes.
1: Good luck to our future husband. No,
2: no. Far out. This is going to keep going. Yes. Quick, pull up the track list. No. Some people who are touring.
0: Yes.
1: Yeah.
2: Plenty of great artists.
1: Not Pussycat Dolls.
0: No, not
1: sorry.
2: No. No. Not Nat Bass. She's just unemployed as of probably in about 20 minutes' time.
0: Yeah.
2: No more pies. For waitress. We're getting silly.
0: Yeah, we are.
2: I missed this.
0: Yeah, here we go. Into the
2: I'll be back.
0: Yeah.
2: No, let's talk about
0: touring
2: because some friends of the show, some incredible artists, Brooke Schubert.
0: Yes, Bachelor Girl.
2: Mm. Guy Sebastian.
0: Yes, is touring separate to Bachelor Girl. However, has just released a duet with Bachelor Girl.
2: Correct. And Brooke Schubert is opening for Bachelor Girl?
0: Yes, on August 23rd at the Triffid.
2: What a duo.
0: I am going.
2: Yeah,
0: I want Brooke to get me into the sound check.
2: Oh, she'll get you in.
1: Oh, yeah.
0: Yeah. That's what I want. Absolutely.
2: Permission to not shine, but come to the sound check.
0: And they released the full track list from the new Bachelor Girl album.
2: Oh, is it? It's like an anniversary.
0: They've redone. We got the scoop.
2: Yeah.
0: Tanya Doko gave us the scoop.
2: As she
0: on
2: should.
0: This program that, oh, yeah, we're re-releasing the album next year and we're doing all of these artists. And
2: yeah,
0: I went, she goes, oh, I hadn't actually mentioned that to anyone. I went, we're taking the scoop.
1: Yes, thank you, Tanya. Thank you for the exclusive.
0: Exactly.
2: So what's happening with Bachelor Girl?
0: Courtney Act is on the new album.
2: Oh.
0: Singing Lucky Me.
2: Whoa.
0: Yes. I thought that they were going to give that to Courtney Act, give permission to shine.
2: Yeah, well, it's gone to Vanity.
0: What?
2: She performed that as she.
0: Oh,
2: the whole thing. Look, right. If you actually were, if have you watched the show, Tamar? Turns out, no.
0: No.
1: Turns out he's a fake fan.
0: Fan of my own show. Yes.
2: So they're at the Triffid.
0: August 23rd.
2: And soon.
0: Yes, Guy Sebastian, I think, has sold out most of his Ipswich, Caloundra shows.
2: He did Brisbane last year, I think.
0: Mm.
2: It's more regional this time. There is a show in Toowoomba on the 10th of October at the Empire Theatre. And if you're a prisoner in Fremantle, for our Western listeners, 28th of November, he'll be at the Fremantle Prison.
0: Oh.
2: He hasn't been arrested. He's just performing.
0: Oh,
1: that's good.
0: That
1: thank
0: makes
1: you for clarifying.
2: No,
1: that.
2: I'm happy to. You know, confused. What would you do without me?
0: Yeah.
2: Official Guy Sebastian correspondent. Yes.
0: And kickball correspondent.
2: And kickball and.
1: Yeah, what else things. Don't you do?
2: Shut up.
0: Success.
2: Oh, dear.
0: Okay, well, shall we listen to Guy and Tanya Doko and.
2: Guy Bachel. And girl.
0: Yeah, Guy.
1: And
0: girl.
2: Guy and girl.
0: Absolutely. Well done.
2: Bury that.
0: Well done.
2: Oh, goodness.
0: You've worked out the genders. Congratulations.
2: We need to go. Buy the song.

0: Well, if you go down the road, it's 204.9 at Metro Thornlands. That's Diesel. On the Sobe Party Mix on Bay FM 100.3. That was Man Alive. Before that, Brooke Schubert with Baby Blue Lies, as we mentioned, opening for Bachelor Girl, who we played with Guy Sebastian. Very, very good.
1: Now, Callum, I know we are running a little bit late, but that happens when you celebrate an Australian icon like we have this evening.
0: Yes, having me on the show, I really appreciate
1: Vanessa Amorosi.
0: Oh.
2: Yeah, let's make that very clear.
1: Yes.
0: Oh, shade button, sound effect. I love that it's on speed dial.
1: Yes. Oh, look.
2: It's even better when, like, we don't expect it and he's just, like, lining it up.
0: He's silly. He's silly, that Tony. Now, Tony had some questions for me.
1: Yes. As, strange things have happened, you are now a sports reporter for this program.
0: Yes. It's going great. Yay, okay. Sport.
1: Kickball.
0: Kickball, absolutely. Yes. We wrapped up season one of Emerald City Kickball here in Brisbane. It's the first time that something like this has happened in Brisbane, where a group has come together, LGBTQIA plus affirming social sporting league. Community first, sporting group second. We all had a blast. We had our closing party and awards a couple of weeks ago.
1: Oh, what did you win? Were you up for any?
0: I was not.
1: No.
0: I missed out by one vote.
2: Out the awards?
0: Technically, yes. Yeah. Everyone else on the committee got an award. I'm so fine about it.
1: Are you on a committee?
0: Yes, I'm on the committee for Emerald City Kickball.
1: He overcommits all the time, doesn't he?
0: Well, you'll be committing something.
1: Yeah, well, we all know I should be committed.
0: Yeah, well, many have said such. But, yes, season two is on the way. For those who don't know, kickball is a blend between soccer, baseball and dodgeball. Think baseball, but instead of batting with a bat, you're kicking a big red ball. And we all do it for the fun of it. We're not there to be competitive. We're not there to, scream at other teams. We're just having some fun, hanging out every Sunday. There's post-play socials at nearby venues and things that. Come to Daddy with Billowell. Like, we go there for post-play lunch. It's great. A lot of fun, lots of social interaction. It's great to get out in the sun with like-minded people in the LGBTQIA plus community.
1: And how long was it before you were drastically injured?
0: 2 weeks.
1: Okay.
0: Yes. Yep. Stepped
2: actually,
0: in a hole.
2: You know what? Longer than I thought.
0: Wow.
2: And Tony, how long were you expecting that for it to happen?
1: No, I was expecting,
2: day one?
1: No, because I don't know the sport. If I, if I was...
0: But I didn't even injure myself from the sport. I just stepped in a hole in the ground.
2: While running after a ball?
0: No.
2: Oh.
0: Before we even started stretching.
1: That's why I wasn't sure how long you would last. Because just walking on the field.
0: I made the joke that because I wasn't playing, our team didn't win. But then the week I did come back, we won a game because of a run that I'd gotten around the field. So...
1: Oh!
0: Exactly. They're just going to keep coming, aren't they? Anyways, the exciting news is if you're interested in joining a social sport in Brisbane, August 2nd and 9th, we're having Give It A Go Days at Musgrave Park, 12 o'clock with Emerald City Kickball Brisbane. You can go to EC Kickball Brisbane on Instagram for all the details, or you can sign up for season two now if you want to. Join a team, have some fun, and kick some balls.
1: Excellent. Excellent. Well done. Well, you are a complete... legend.
0: Thank you. I think you bleeped kicking there. Kicking legend.
1: Oh, so close.
0: And then Jonah, who messaged in, he got the Defying Gravity Award for best performer in the season. And now he's just killing it playing rugby union. So, love that.
1: So, sorry.
0: Local talent.
1: What's the Defying Gravity Award?
0: For best performer.
1: Best performer?
0: Yes.
1: And why is it called Defying Gravity?
0: Because the best play would be like kicking the ball the highest.
1: Oh, right.
2: I was like, is this a Wicked reference?
1: Well, yes.
0: Well, it's called Emerald City Kickball because there is no place like home base.
1: Oh.
0: And also gay.
1: Wow.
0: Very gay.
1: Okay.
0: Wow. Yep. Anyways.
1: Excellent.
0: The moral of the story is we've got great music on the way. Our six-pack is nearing closer.
1: Yeah, triple play from Pink Pantherist
0: Pink
1: tonight.
0: Pink Pantherist.
2: And
0: cat sound effect.
1: Oh.
0: Pink Pantherist.

0: And kickball is something that brings me a lot of joy.
1: Yes. Thank you. I was looking for a segue.
0: Yeah, well, we love a segue. Do we have a segue sound effect yet, or have we never?
2: No,
0: segue. Kickball brings me so much joy that I thought we'd play Joy by Ray with her sisters, Amma and Absolutely.
3: Really? Sisters?
0: They're her sisters.
3: Oh, what?
2: Fabulous. I didn't know that.
0: If only there was a lyric in this song that says, now listen to my sisters sing.
3: There are 75,000 lyrics in this song.
2: I'm like a ring, I'm like a ring.
0: Different song. That's a different one.
3: I know it is, but it's like... Like
1: just
3: she's had so
1: song.
3: Many Red Bulls. Okay.
0: Tony, find some joy.
3: Find some joy.
0: This is Joy with Ray, Amma and Absolutely on the Sobey Party Mix.

0: Midnight Sun, Zara Larsson on the So Babe Party Mix with Bonnie Tyler, Holding Out for a Hero. Before that, the
1: Quixotic Mix.
2: That's it.
0: Yeah, sorry. I was like, am I having a...
1: I fell asleep on the keyboard, okay?
0: Yeah. I was like, am I having like a seizure reading this? Like, but hey, look, speaking of Zara Larsson, she will be at River Stage later this year, the 13th and 14th of October. That is Tuesday and Wednesday. I believe it's sold out.
2: It is. I'm very upset about it, actually.
0: So am I.
2: I love Zara Larsson, but those tickets were snatched up so quickly that she made an announcement of more dates, and those were snatched up too.
0: Yes.
2: So, look, you can maybe try the day of on the ticket resale site.
1: And she might do a pink and loop back round.
0: Yeah, you never know.
2: On a trapeze.
1: You know how
0: Midnight Sun.
1: Yes.
2: Oh, yes.
1: Yeah. And you know how Pink like looped Australia three times because everything sold out. So she'd just go around again and so
2: there's also the possibility of a venue upgrade.
1: Definitely.
2: Yeah. More tickets released.
0: Because it is at River Stage, yeah. So maybe she might come back and do the entertainment centre or something.
2: Yeah, well, Benson Boone thinks he can do four nights there, I'm sure.
1: And,
0: and especially considering apparently a lot of the tickets that went were the bots on Ticketmaster. And that's why she added the second date to give the fans a chance. But they got snatched up anyway, so...
2: Yeah, who knows? Look, hopefully they get cancelled, they get sent back out.
1: Yeah.
2: We can buy some.
1: And
2: it's
1: maybe
2: a great show.
1: Maybe she'll take the spot of the One Direction guy who's doing the show at the Entertainment Centre and hasn't sold any tickets.
2: Louis Tomlinson?
1: Maybe.
2: I think he got downgraded to a smaller venue.
0: Oh.
1: That'd be it.
2: Look... That One
1: Which is a shame because he's got great music out at the moment.
2: Yeah. He's going One Direction, and that direction is a downward one.
0: Yeah.
1: Oh.
2: look, and shout out to Meghan Trainor.
0: and the Pussycat Dolls.
2: And the Pussycat Dolls while we're here.
0: Yeah.
2: And Nat Bass. And Beetlejuice. And
0: He-Man movie.
2: Look.
1: Oh, He-Man movie.
2: Oh dear, we're going crazy.
1: Yes, we are, and it's time for some Pink Pantherists.
0: It's 6 pack.
2: This is how you know it's time for the 6 pack.
0: It's 6 pack
2: because we all get a bit loopy.
0: So do not go anywhere. Turn it up, kids, to bed. What leg warmers on? Get your stretches ready.
1: Party UGG boots dusted off.
0: Yeah,
2: my
0: turn it up.
2: On.
0: Do not go anywhere because. Right now we have the 6 pack. First up, we've got a triple play from Pink Pantherist, then Salt and Pepper, Eurythmics, and closing it off, Miss Janet Jackson.
1: Excellent.
0: But
1: well, yes.
0: Here's stateside with
1: Zara Larsson and Pink Pantherist.
2: Oh, Zara's back.
1: Yes.
0: Yay.
1: The clean edit. See, that
0: this
1: was my segue.
0: This is her loop.
1: Oh, she's looped back around. Tickets are available now, people. Grab them quick.

0: And there's a black cat.
1: Absolutely.
0: Meow. That was our six pack on the Sobey Party Mix.
2: Wow. There we go.
0: There it is.
2: Liven it back up.
0: Yeah. That's it. Some of the greatest artists of all time and Janet Jackson as part of the six pack. That was the Like
2: My God.
0: Oh, yeah, that's it. Like a Droid mix of Black Cat by Janet Jackson. The Steve Angelo?
1: Yes.
0: Yes. Mix of Eurythmics' Sweet Dreams, the Trixie Mattel remix of Salt and Pepper, Shoop. Of course, we had the Pink Panther's Triple Play. Her and Ice Spice, Boys a Liar. We had Pink Panther's Girl Like Me and her and Zara Larsson, Stateside.
1: Mm-hmm.
0: Took us in. Great mix.
2: Awesome. Great six-pack tonight.
1: Oh, thank you. Thank you.
0: Very good.
1: And we are running out of time in the show,
2: yes.
1: So let's just keep on rolling because I'm going to let you know about another touring artist or a touring icon, some would say.
0: Megan Trainor.
1: No.
2: Pussycat Dolls. PCD forever.
0: Forever.
1: Forever.
0: I'm just not this year.
2: No.
0: So, no, but Sasha Colby.
1: Yes, Sasha Colby.
0: Friend of the show, winner of RuPaul's Drag Race season.
1: I wish friend of the show.
2: Yeah.
0: I met her at Chicken of Rock in the Valley. That's close enough.
1: Yes. And look,
2: so
1: when
2: he really has got a lot of friend of the show.
1: Yeah, and when we,
0: I'm not lying.
1: Yeah, and when we met her, I said, "Yeah, we play your music all the time." She went, "Please let me know, and I'd love to come on the show."
0: Crickets. And that's okay. She's a busy woman.
1: Yeah, she's speaking at the White House when she's not touring the world.
2: Yes.
1: Fair. Like, you know, somehow, back when the White House was actually like a relevant, important thing.
2: Oh, yes.
1: Yeah, cool. November 22nd, the Icons Only Tour will be coming to Brisbane City Hall with Sasha Colby.
0: Yes.
1: Winner of Drag Race. Sasha Velour.
0: Winner of Drag Race.
1: Violet Chachki.
0: Winner of Drag Race.
1: Whoever the hell Cain and Abel is, and Vanity from Wigs by Vanity.
0: Yes.
1: Ooh. Yes.
0: Winner of Drag Race, technically via a wig.
1: Well, RuPaul wears her wigs.
0: Yeah.
1: That's a win.
2: That is a pretty big win, actually.
0: Vanity sort of is the reason that drag queen wigs got better. She, pioneered the lace front wig.
1: Mm.
2: Oh.
1: Yeah, Courtney Act invented the glitter wig.
0: Yeah.
1: Yeah.
0: Love that. Australian talent.
1: And then we've also got Dawn, who was on the latest season.
0: Finalist.
1: There's more
0: Drag
1: people
0: Race.
1: To be announced. And Tiffany Pollard.
0: Yes.
1: One of these things is not like the other. Because
0: she's from a reality show, I don't know, but has many a viral moment.
2: That name brings it up.
0: If you saw her face, I think you'd know who
1: and
0: she is.
1: And plus, if you heard the, I would let Gemma know that she is a
0: wow beep.
1: And it's a viral thing.
0: And the shoes that she gave me were Old Maiden type of.
1: Mm-hmm.
0: It was a big spiel she did on Celebrity Big Brother UK or something.
2: Okay.
0: I don't know. She's a character. Very.
1: Not a drag queen.
0: No, not an icon, many would argue too. But that's okay.
1: Well,
0: because
1: that's okay. She might be in the Cain and Abel section.
0: There it is. Balance.
2: So maybe the just openers.
1: Yeah.
2: They've announced the openers in the mix. They've just not specified.
0: That's it. That's it.
2: Or the art or the ending.
1: And so if you want to grab a ticket, ITD events, go and check it out. All the links are there.
0: Yes.
1: All the drag tours are run through them.
0: Any chance to see Sasha Colby? I mean, seriously.
2: What a goddess.
1: Oh.
0: Wow.
1: Yes.
0: Let's spell that.
2: Segway.
1: G-O-D-D-E-S-S.
0: Yeah, Sasha's performance is next level. And, I mean, I've seen it two or three times. Every time it's just mind-blowing.
1: And it's always ad-libbed.
0: Yeah.
1: She doesn't plan anything. She just goes on stage and goes, see what happens. And she's incredible.
0: That's what you get when you win Miss Continental.
1: Incredible. She went in Drag Race and it was like no one else even remotely had a chance. She walked in and went, period. And everyone went, oh, my God, that's Sasha Colby. And like half the queens wanted to just walk out of the workroom right then and there.
0: Genuinely.
1: Yeah.
0: And they should have.
1: Well.
0: That's it. We do have a few more songs on the way. We're almost at the end of the show.
1: Yes.
2: Let's keep it rolling.
0: Yeah, yes. Sasha Colby, she's a goddess, and we're about to find out why.
1: G-O-D-D-E-S-S.
3: That bitch is a goddess. G-O-D-D-E-S-S. That bitch is a goddess. She's not trying to impress. She's just being honest. G-O-D-D-E-S-S.

0: People always say, like, that's not realistic. Not for you, you unwhimsical bitch.
1: Bay FM, the originators, not the imitators, across the Bayside and beyond.

0: She had to go. And what about us?
1: What about us? What about him?
2: What about us?
0: Second Vanessa for the evening.
1: Yeah. Yeah.
0: Vanessa Williams next week.
2: Absolutely. Well, we did a big, during Pride Month, we did, basically we scattered the Priscilla soundtrack throughout the entire night.
0: Love that.
2: And we finished with Save the Best for Last by Vanessa Williams to finish the show.
0: Oh, very good.
2: Yes. And have you seen Priscilla yet, Ruby?
3: I forgot.
2: No, that's okay.
0: Oh, it's on the homework list. It's on not an ally.
2: It's on.
0: Allegedly.
2: It, yeah,
1: I just keep losing all the homework sheets.
0: It's pretty wild, but it's a good movie.
2: It is.
0: Yeah.
2: It's probably, I would say, the best Australian film.
0: Well, Mum says they're the best in the business.
2: What?
0: That's a line from the movie.
2: Oh.
0: Wow. I made a movie reference and you didn't get it.
2: No. That's rare.
1: Shade rattle.
2: Shade rattle. Oh.
0: Wrong rattle. Anyways, Sneak and I, basically what we're going to do is dance, which is what we do when DJs are in town.
2: Yes.
0: And I hear you've got some DJs.
2: Well, next week, yeah, Ruby and I will be joined by the wonderful Richie Lestrange.
1: Yes.
2: And
1: we've got Amber J and It's Tessie Baby in studio as well, who just competed at Australia's biggest DJ competition.
0: Ooh.
1: Your Shot.
2: Yeah.
1: And they were finalists. Mm.
2: No, yeah, not your shot.
1: You've had plenty of shots.
0: No, Dry July, at kickball. Actually. Kickball, yes, sports, full circle. That's very exciting. Finalists at...
1: The eyes are rolling.
0: And Tony's... Dived under the desk.
1: Oh, he's actually fully gone for it.
2: Yeah, I've done the Taylor Swift.
1: You know why? It's because he couldn't do that.
0: That's it. He couldn't run away.
2: No, couldn't. I can't do the weapons run.
0: The weapons run.
1: Hey, I just did. What's your excuse?
0: You've got three DJs on the show next week.
2: Yes, it's going to be a full studio next week indeed. Plus, we will have Callum ringing in with a bit of an update on the premiere party.
0: The premiere.
2: From Drag Race Down Under versus the World live from Portugal. So,
1: are you excited?
2: I'm very excited.
0: It's going to be a great night. Stan always looks after us, so it's going to be very
2: exciting.
0: They're
2: very kind. They are very, very generous.
1: Is this your first premiere?
0: We went to the closing finale party last year.
2: And I fell asleep at the airport and missed my plane home.
0: That was a rough time. So we're turning things around this time, and Tony's going to get home safe and sound in time for the gym.
2: Yes.
0: And for his Saturday morning, good day.
2: Yes,
0: Saturday.
2: Instead of getting up at 4 in the morning, flying home, doing live radio at 8 a.m.
0: Absolutely not.
2: Not doing that for a second year in a row.
0: No, ma'am. Oh, no.
2: Oh, and everyone just went, but surely they can get somebody else. I went, no, we're live from Indigiscapes. I have the music. Yeah. I have the set lists. I know the guests that we've got planned. I need to be there. So, yeah.
1: And you really just wanted to go, yeet. But
2: the world just went, you are not going anywhere.
1: No.
2: Absolutely not. So that is the end of our wonderful sound effects for the evening.
0: Yes.
1: What do you think, Callum?
0: Oh, look, it's definitely a nice change from what we
2: The two sound effects we had.
0: We had two. I'm very impressed with your catalogue now.
2: Thank you.
0: It's great to be back. Really? One not only, but, you know, who knows, this time next year we'll have twice the sound effects yet again, exponentially.
1: Hey, we've even gotten more than what it was like 3 weeks ago.
0: Oh,
1: so
0: yes. I can't even imagine this time next year.
1: Yes.
0: Or next week. I'll be here.
1: Actually.
0: So we'll see what happens.
2: Okay, right. We'll get on to that. But I've got one more Vanessa Amorosi song.
0: I thought we were done.
2: No, we've got one more. This one I actually play in the six-pack on a Saturday morning.
0: Oh.
2: She's heavy. She's very heavy. And it is like, oh, right, you can do hardcore rock as well.
0: Diva.
2: Like, that's why I love to put in Kelly Clarkson into the six-pack on a Saturday, because she does some bangers.
0: Absolutely.
1: Okay, Diva, which stay tuned for when that episode is coming out.
2: Yeah,
1: but you're on.
2: I don't know when that is happening.
0: Theoretically tomorrow, but they might have a backlog, so we don't know.
2: Look, and I can't remember what I said, so apologies and thank you for the congratulations. I don't know.
0: Who knows? Look, best thing you can do is keep an eye on the socials at Survey Party Mix on Instagram to stay up to date with what is happening every Sunday, 6 till 10 p.m. because

0: Yeah. Slay.
1: Boots period.
0: Mama.
2: Tongue pop. And so please tune in. Oh, hello.
0: Oh, that was guttural.
2: No, that was terrible. 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
1: Hi, I'm Marsha Hines here for Rad. 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But you might just be saving a life. 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
1: Taking a quick check on the current weather outlook for Brisbane's Bayside. Patchy rain nearby around the Bayside today with a mild top near 17. Humidity are fitting high this morning, so it'll feel a bit muggy. Later today and through the afternoon, expect those cloudy, damp conditions to hang around. Patchy rain nearby again tonight, with temperatures staying on the cooler side. Tomorrow, a range of 17 to 20, with patchy rain nearby and around 2 millimetres of showers possible. Right now in Victoria Point, it's 17. 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

And that was Elvis's final number one hit in the US charts, and still one of his most iconic recordings. 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I'm Rob Weeks and it's great to have you company. Coming up this hour, I'm going to tell you how Bay FM has been able to give back more than $12,000 to the local community groups through our fundraising efforts. 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

0: Even though the title suggests otherwise, this is one of Electric Light Orchestra's most upbeat and successful songs, Don't Bring Me Down. 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

0: And the title to that song is a nod to Rolling Stone frontman Mick Jagger, who even makes a surprise appearance in that music video. Well, good morning to Rob Anderson, who's normally up at this hour listening this morning. G'day, mate. Hope you're doing well. And it was great to hear from you the other day. I'm Rob Weeks, and here's an easy way you can support 100.3 Bay FM this month. 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

0: Marcus Seagulls with Iran. And I don't know whether you ran when you saw their distinctive hairstyles that was almost as famous as their music in the 1980s. I've got plenty more great music coming up before 6 this morning, so thanks for spending part of your Monday with me on 100.3 Bay FM. Wherever your day takes you, we'll keep the soundtracks rolling with you with the widest variety of music. 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

That song became Julian Lennon's biggest solo hit in Australia and showed a very different musical style to his famous father, and that was Saltwater. Well, that's all from me this morning on Sunrace. Thank you for your company this morning. Stay tuned because Breakfast with Bongo is up next, bringing you more great music, local information, and plenty to get your Monday off to a great start. I'm Rob Wicks. Whatever you choose today, make it count. Thank you for listening to 100.3 Bay FM, the rhythm of the Bay. Have a great day. Good morning.

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1: 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It's very important.
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0: Essendon's 99 days of pain are over after they pulled off the AFL upset of the season to stun an inconsistent GWS team amid incredible scenes at Marvel Stadium. The Bombers won the game 10-7-67 to GWS 8-16-64. There were also wins to the Western Bulldogs and Hawthorn. The Dolphins have claimed an important win 36-16 over the North Queensland Cowboys to end round 20 of the NRL. Also, the Gold Coast Titans beat the Manly Sea Eagles 38-32. Formula One, and it's been another productive race for Mercedes, as Air Sports' Paul Walsh reports.
3: Current Drivers' Championship leader Kimi Antonelli has increased his lead overall after recording his sixth F1 victory, this time at the Belgium Formula One Motor Racing Grand Prix. It was a bittersweet race for Mercedes, with Antonelli victory on one hand, but the exit of George Russell on the first lap after an altercation with Lewis Hamilton. Silverstone victor Charles Leclerc kept Antonelli honest for the whole race, came in second, while Max Verstappen led briefly in the race, but had to be content with third place. For Antonelli, it was good to be back on top of the podium.
4: Oh, it's great to be back on the top step after, obviously, a few difficult rounds, and it was a hard-fought race, you know. Gauchard was quick, and we had to hold on to that.
3: So the podium in Spa, Antonelli 1, Leclerc 2, Verstappen 3, with McLaren's Oscar Piastri coming in 5th. Paul Walsh for Air Sport.
0: And thousands of footy fans around the country have gathered to watch the FIFA World Cup final. The game between Spain and Argentina is underway. Australian Independent Radio News.
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6: Taking a quick check on the current weather outlook for Brisbane's Bayside. Patchy rain nearby around the Bayside today, with a top near 21. Expect plenty of cloud about and humidity sitting on the higher side. Those showers linger later today, with breezy winds through the afternoon. Into tonight, skies stay mostly cloudy, with a mild low near 17. Tomorrow brings more patchy rain nearby and a cooler top around 20. We could see around 2 millimetres of rain through the day tomorrow. Right now in Wellington Point, it's 17. 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
8: Oh, welcome to Bay FM Breaky Program. Yes, you are with me, Bongo. It is a brand new week. It's called Monday, the 20th of July. Traffic report in this first half hour, and talking traffic, we have an incident. If you are in the Beenleigh area, Beenleigh Road is closed from Beenleigh Road to St. Patrick Avenue. Start the set with Cold Chisel, Rising Sun. In fact, 6:33 this morning. Good morning.

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Would you agree with me that it is slow cooker weather? Well, mine's on as we speak. That assures dinner for tonight. But I've got a bongo tip for you. All the go at the moment is the air fryer. Well, try doing a toasty in the fryer. It really does work. Let's get back to our sunrise. 6:33 this morning, and we'll set 13 minutes past 5. Wind's going to reach over 30 kilometres an hour from the southeast, so stay away from parking under trees. Falling branches don't sit well on a car. Take us into traffic. Motor City, Company of Strangers. Good morning. 6:15.

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2: Take a look at all things traffic in the Bay Area this morning on the Gateway northbound. Normal congestion from 8 Mile Plains through Carindale. Old Clopham Road picking up on the westbound run, just approaching the Westfield there in Carindale. Looks like it moves well on Moreton and Redland Bay Road. A little congestion just as they meet near Capella Bar Central Shopping Centre. Finucane Road for the moment, really no problems, and looks pretty good. Wellington Street up towards Ormiston there this morning, just around Cleveland. A pretty clear run on Redland Bay Road, especially up past Linden Road. No dramas. Great food, great times. That's the point at Victoria Point Shopping Centre. 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

Bernard Fanning on Bay FM and Songbird. That was released in 2005. Coming up, we've got Lady Gaga and Bruno Mars. But now it's Pink. Raise your glass. 5 o'clock somewhere, I guess. No, it's 27 minutes to 7. Good morning.

Hi, this is Dave Faulkner here from the Hoodoo Gurus for RAD. I see a lot of things at gigs, mostly people having a good time and a few drinks. But what I hate to see is someone getting behind the wheel after they've been drinking. Being even a little bit over the limit makes it too easy to lose control and possibly lose your life or that of a friend. So if you plan to drink, plan ahead. Arrange a designated driver who won't drink or stay the night at a friend's place. Remember, music lives and you should too.

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4: 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Just great music.

She's sweet but psycho. That's Ava Max. If you're in the Mount Cotton area, do take care. There is a traffic jam at Mount Cotton Road. Quite the lengthy delay there. 9 minutes. Take us to the top of the hour, Guns N' Roses. This is Vanessa Williams, and save the best for last.

0: always been quite a late developer. Like, you know when you first find out about the birds and the bees, where babies come from? Give us a cheer if you found out via family. Yeah. Via friends. Yeah. Still quite a lot of you unaccounted for.
1: Did you just not know?
0: Did anybody find out via a book? Yeah. What book was it? Was it The Joy of Sex?
1: Did you flick through it with your mum, did you? I've done that with your dad.
0: There's a fella the other day said he'd found out about sex via a book, and I said, what book was it? And he said, well, I say a book, it was more of a magazine.

0: An important win to end round 20 of the NRL. Andrew Lucas reports.
1: The Dolphins have bounced back in the Queensland Derby, beating the Cowboys 36-16 in front of over 35,000 fans at Suncorp Stadium. North Queensland raced out to an early 10-0 lead before the home side hit back with four tries either side of half-time. A couple of late tries sealed a big victory, with Jermaine Asako crossing for a double to finish with 20 points. Earlier, the Titans upset the Sea Eagles 38-32 on the Gold Coast. Andrew Lucas, Sydney.
0: Essendon's no-win pain is over after they pulled off the AFL upset of the season to stun an inconsistent GWS team amid incredible scenes at Marvel Stadium. The Bombers won the game 10-7-67 to GWS 8-16-64. There were wins also to the Western Bulldogs and Hawthorn. Ken Hinckley will be unveiled as the Tasmanian Devils' first coach this morning after making his final presentation to the AFL board yesterday. The former Port Adelaide coach beat other candidates, including Nathan Buckley and John Longmire, to the job. Kiwi Ryan Fox has won the British Open by one stroke, sinking a birdie on the 18th to beat American Cameron Young. Lucas Herbert was the best of the Aussies in a tie for sixth, four strokes back. And half-time at the FIFA World Cup final saw the defending champions Argentina and Spain yet to break their scoreless deadlock. Australian Independent Radio News.
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3: Taking a quick run through the latest forecast for the Bayside. Patchy rain nearby around Brisbane's Bayside today, with a top of 21. Sky stay mostly overcast and humidity sitting on the higher side. Later today and through the afternoon, expect those showers to linger on and off. Into tonight, the cloud sticks around with the temperature holding near 17. Tomorrow, staying cool with a top near 20 and more patchy rain nearby. Around 2 millimetres of showers possible through the day. Right now in Wellington Point, it's 17. 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

Peter Gabriel and Shock. Thank you. He just told us the name of the song, Shock the Monkey. You're listening to Bay FM 100.3 Brekkie Program with me, Bongo. We're streaming across the Bayside and around the world on iHeartRadio. I'm now going to play a song for you, Beyoncé's version of Jolene from her 2024 album, Cowboy Carter. 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

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It's school drop-off time, and reduced speed zones are now active around primary, high schools and colleges. 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Another community announcement from Bay FM. 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
2: Take a look at all things traffic in the Bay Area this morning. Westbound movement on Old Cleveland Road, actually quite heavy from Moreton Bay Road heading towards the Westfield to Carindale. At its worst, just through Chandler approaching Tilley Road. Normal delays building on Wellington Street around Finucan Road. That's pretty standard. Some delays also picking up the westbound run Boundary Road near Woodlands Drive near the Coles there in Thornlands. A little bit of delay, Redlam Bay Road heading north from Linden Road up through Capella Bar Central. Shop, dine, relax. It's all waiting for you at station sponsor Victoria Point Shopping Centre. 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
2: This is Air News Queensland Edition. Good morning, I'm Terry Daniel. Powerful winds battered coastal areas of Queensland yesterday as offshore waves reached 4.5 metres. Steve Barker has more.
3: Gusts of up to 37 knots or 68 kilometres an hour lashed Moreton Bay, whipping up rough seas and prompting warnings for boaties to think twice before heading onto the water. Strong wind pummeled coastal regions from Coolangatta to Bundaberg as well as Brisbane. The wild conditions are being driven by a strong ridge of high pressure over southeastern Australia and a low pressure system off the Queensland coast moving north into the Coral Sea. Partly cloudy skies today, a high chance of coastal showers and southeasterly wind up to 35 k's an hour along the coast will continue to make conditions dangerous both on the water and on land, with temperatures cool to mild. Steve Barker, Air News.
2: Teachers with less than 2 years of classroom experience or those who have never set foot in an Australian school are mentoring the next generation of the profession in Queensland universities. Peter Jones has more.
4: Student teachers from universities across the state say their classes are being run by master's students, lecturers with no education qualifications, and teachers who have only taught overseas, leading to a disconnect between what they learn and the reality of the job. Speaking to the Sunday Mail, one student said some lecturers and tutors were retired teachers who refused to guide students on how to do anything electronically. They went on to say the teachers that aren't retirees barely speak English. However, the Queensland College of Teachers says the accreditation process meets the Australian professional standards for teachers. Peter Jones, Air News.
2: Tourism in Queensland is receiving a $1 million boost so workers can access affordable accommodation. The funding will go towards businesses who need it most to help them recruit staff and make it easier for them to relocate. Queensland Tourism Industry Council Chief Executive Natasha Wheeler says it's a win-win situation for everyone.
5: For businesses, it's about helping them find the staff they need, and for workers, it's about making it easier to relocate because they know there'll be somewhere to live. And for regional communities, it means tourism businesses can stay open, welcome visitors, and continue supporting local jobs and local economies.
2: A police critical incident investigation is underway after an armed driver died inside his car on the weekend following a New South Wales, Queensland interstate police chase. Sarah Warmby has the details.
6: Queensland police notified New South Wales officers that a man armed with a firearm had fled across the border. Following a pursuit through multiple suburbs and the deployment of road spikes, the vehicle crashed down an embankment in the Northern Rivers region. Police tried to revive the 25-year-old, but he died at the scene. Sarah Warmby, Air News.
2: The Australian Bureau of Statistics is counting down to next month's census. On August 11, we'll be asked to answer 66 questions about heritage, income, religion, and even whether we ride an e-bike to work. 30,000 people have been employed to conduct the census. The last census in 2021 saw 80% of forms completed online. In sports news, NRL and the Dolphins have overcome a slow start to beat North Queensland Cowboys 36-16 to move to fifth on the NRL ladder. Cowboys coach Todd Payton says they missed a golden opportunity to take the 2 points.
7: It was only 12-10 at halftime, so we're still right in the game. But, you know, the first 10 minutes after halftime, they had 7 sets to our 3. Again, a yardage error coming out of our own end, you know, another penalty.
2: Earlier, the Gold Coast Titans beat the Manly Sea Eagles 38-32. This is Air News Queensland.
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Coming up, we've got Linkin Park, Numb. Good morning. 17 minutes to 8. Hope you're having a great morning.

0: 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It's school drop-off time, and reduced speed zones are now active around primary, high schools and colleges. 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
5: 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Just great music.

Country tune for your Monday morning. That's Post Malone and Morgan Wallen. And I had some help. I'm going to have some help to get you to the top of the hour with a Rochford. But right now it's Emerson, Lake and Palmer. Peter Gunn. Good morning, 9 minutes to 8.

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1: 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A yesterday's hero.
0: 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Just great.

0: streak. Essendon star forward Nate Caddy left the field in the first quarter after experiencing an irregular heartbeat. The Fox Footy call at the end of the game summed it up.
1: These Essendon fans have not seen a victory firsthand in town for over a year. A club at its lowest ebb. There is nothing like winning. The most giant upset for the Bombers. See their fans fly up.
0: Final score, a win to Essendon 10-7-67 to GWS 8-16-64. In the other games, the Western Bulldogs beat the Gold Coast Suns 77-68 and Hawthorn thumped the Richmond Tigers 122-52.
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4: Taking a quick check on the current weather outlook for Brisbane's Bayside. Patchy rain nearby around the region today with a top of 21 and a mild humid feel. Winds stay on the lighter side later today with humidity easing back a touch. Through the afternoon, expect those passing showers to linger on and off. Tonight, it stays cloudy and damp, with the temperature only dipping to about 17. Tomorrow brings another cool one, heading for around 20 with patchy rain nearby and a few millimetres of showers possible. Right now in Wellington Point, it's 18. 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

0: Adam Lambert on Bay FM. Whatever You Want From Me, released in 2009 from his album For Your Entertainment. Well, welcome to the third hour of the Bay Brekkie program. I'm Bongo with you right up till 9 o'clock this morning on the Rhythm of the Bay. Coming up, we've got Free, Steve Harley and Cockney Rebel. Good morning.
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2: Checking all things traffic in the Bay Area again this morning. Building northbound from Hyperdome up towards Slacks Creek on the M1. Continues heavily on the gateway from Stretton past Rochdale. Looks like it's continuing to build on Beaudesert Road northbound and even some delays. The Mount Lindsay Highway starting to pick up off Parkridge Road. Still some congestion as well, just as Chambers Flat Road meets with Browns Plains Road, so keep an eye on that one this morning as well. Creating memories with family, that's the point at station sponsor, Victoria Point Shopping Centre. More local traffic this afternoon on 100.3 Bay FM.
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0: 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Coming up, Harry Styles. Oh, it's a sign of the times. 28 minutes to 9. Good morning.
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Live from the studios at Radio House at 9 o'clock. It's your turn to shine, Cameron. Great mix of music and some interesting facts, always. I look forward to your company, 6 a.m. in the morn, for Bay Brekkie with me, Bongo. The best ever exercise for a heart is to bend over backwards for someone else. Have yourself a great day. George Michael, Elton John, take us to the top of the hour.

0: The wins to Essendon and the Western Bulldogs. In the NRL, the winners were the Dolphins and the Gold Coast Titans. 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
2: Taking a quick check on the current weather outlook for Brisbane's Bayside. Patchy rain nearby around the region today, with a top near 21 and a mild, humid feel. Winds ease back compared to earlier, with lighter breezes replacing those stronger gusts. Showers and cloud hang about through the afternoon, but some breaks are possible at times. Into tonight, staying cloudy and damp, with temperatures dipping down to around 17. Tomorrow brings more patchy rain nearby and up to around 2 millimetres of showers possible. Right now in Cleveland, it's 18. That's the latest weather update thanks to Totally Workwear, locally owned and operated. 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

Good morning and welcome. I'm Cameron and it's great to have your company this morning. And look, I'm going to try out my best Spanish for you. Bien hecho España, which, believe it or not, is well done Spain. Congratulations on a World Cup win. I was really pleased to see the Argentinians lose there. Very happy about that. We've got 3 hours of great music for you right through until midday. Firstly, shout out to Bongo. Thank you very much, Bongo. That was a great show this morning. And it's always fabulous being able to say hello to Bongo when I come in as well. So let's settle in and let's make Monday a little bit brighter and get started on our fabulous week ahead. First up, it's one of the greatest true stories ever told in rock music. Deep Purple's Smoke on the Water wasn't just a catchy title. It was inspired by a real fire that destroyed the casino in Switzerland. Out of the disaster, or the ashes, if you want to use that word for it, came one of the most iconic riffs of all time, plus one of the most banned songs from guitar shops as they got sick and tired of everybody learning a guitar there with the start of Stairway to for Smoke on the Water. You're on Bay FM, across the Bayside and beyond. Great to have your company this morning.

0: 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And after my effort at Spanish, I'm definitely going to stay with... I have enough trouble with English, so I might as well... I think I'll stay with that. Coming up next, it's a band... it's a bit of Latin. It's status quo. It's a Latin phrase that means existing state of affairs. Well, I think these guys were anything but. They're up very soon. You're on Bay FM 100.3, live and local.
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Visit Bay FM's website, bayfm.org.au, today to renew, join or donate. And thank you for supporting Bay FM 100.3. Now, our next singer, he was in concert out here in Australia in October. He'd actually just played at the NRL Grand Final. He was fantastic. Of course, I'm talking about Teddy Swims, real name Jatten Colin. It's Jatten, J-A-T-E-N, Colin Dimsdale. He created his stage name by combining a lifelong childhood nickname, Teddy. And interesting, Swims isn't his surname either. That stands for someone who isn't me sometimes. Oof, bit deep for me. The acronym allowed him to take on a versatile musical persona. Oh, I'll just go by the name Cameron. Otherwise, it's all too hard. You're on Bay FM, across the Bayside and beyond.

0: 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And you're always on my mind as our faithful listeners for Bay FM. I love that song by the Pet Shop Boys. And as I said, it's great to have your company. Next up, John Lennon's son Julian with his song Salt Water. It was his biggest hit, reaching number one in Australia and number six in the UK. He hasn't had too many others, but it was a beauty. You're on Bay FM, heart and soul of the Bay.
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Oh my goodness. Next hour, it's nearly 4 minutes to 10. I don't know where that time goes. Next hour, we've got some more great music for you. Elvis Presley, Annie Lennox, with No More I Love Yous. It's a beautiful song. London Grammar, just to name a few. Oh, and ABBA, Mamma Mia as well. So don't go anywhere. 1927, that's when I think of you, to take us up to the news. You're on BFM 100.3.

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1: I'm Alan Baskin. There have been scenes of jubilation and some tempers boiled over between players as Spain was crowned World Cup champions, despite controlling much of the